fuck the rich one, pick one. It's a gang of us in here who tryna spend some rents over 200. I got three of these. Once I pay for the baby, you can leave. 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
1: DJ Missy.
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7: The Word 120, the New King James Version of the Bible. Listen closely. Do not be fooled into thinking there is nothing good happening today. Jesus said in John 16 and verse 33, "In the world you will have tribulation, but be of good cheer. I have overcome the world." There is good news for anyone willing to follow Jesus, the Lord and Savior of mankind, which must be understood each and every day. The news is bad and disastrous for those who deny Christ because Jesus is our only hope. In Proverbs 14 and verse 12, the Bible says, "There is a way that seems right to a man, but its end is the way of death." And speaking to his disciples, Jesus said in John 6 and verse 63, "It is the Spirit which gives life. The flesh profits nothing. The words I speak are spirit and they are life." Fast forward to today. The meaning of those words has not and will not ever change. So the question is this: do you know Jesus? If not, you need to. He died for you. Life is about the choices we make. Many people are choosing to be influenced by the ways of mankind, which is why the days are evil. There is a solution. Get to know Jesus by taking him at his word. Tune out all the noise by those on the social media platforms who do not have a heaven to send anyone to, but can cause one to lose their soul by following the misguided words they speak. For believers, God's word rules the day. Proverbs 29 and verse 18 says, "Where there is no revelation, the people cast off restraint."
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Bounce that till like your friend. 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
1: DJ Montez.

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2: Man, for show that. And you know what? Football is officially back with the NFL preseason kicking into full gear tonight. Man, to check out these games. The Lions visit the Bengals. Aaron Rodgers and the Steelers face his former team, the Green Bay Packers. The Colts take on the Patriots. The Chargers face the Texans. The Cardinals visit the Raiders. And the Titans cap off the night against the 49ers. And I ain't gonna hold you. There's plenty happening away from tonight's games. Kyler Murray has officially won Minnesota's starting quarterback job over J.J. McCarthy. McCarthy says he's disappointed, but wants to remain with the Vikings and will be ready when his number is called. In Atlanta, Tua will start the Falcons preseason opener on Friday against Denver, but head coach Kevin Stefanski says Tua has not been named QB1 for the regular season, so everybody just chill. Yeah, because Michael Penix Jr. remains in the competition as he works his way back from a torn ACL. In Cleveland, the quarterback battle between Deshaun Watson and Shedeur Sanders continues, with Watson getting the first preseason start and Sanders scheduled to start Cleveland's second preseason game as the Browns evaluate both quarterbacks. Man, just go and give it to Deshaun and stop playing with us, man. In the NBA, Russell Westbrook is retiring after 18 seasons, ending a career that included an MVP, 9 All-Star selections, and an NBA record 209 triple-doubles. And in a blockbuster deal in the NBA, one of the league's biggest franchises has a new ownership group. The LA Lakers are being sold to Josh Kushner and former Disney CEO Bob Iger at a record $12.5 billion. And this blockbuster deal comes less than a year after Mark Walter took controlling ownership of the Lakers. And the timing makes it even crazier. Walter's flipping the Lakers less than a year after his controlling stake was approved, meaning the franchise's valuation jumped about $2.5 billion in that short period. ESPN says the deal came together in only 3 days. And don't forget, the NFL preseason kicks off tonight at 7 p.m. Eastern Standard Time. All right, that does it for me. That's been your Posted on the Corner Sports Minute with the playmaker Hollywood Zay. For this story, scores, and more, head on over to PostedOnTheCorner.com. 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

0: Hey, what's happening, man? T.I.P. the King, good, man. Grand Hustle representative, man. Ha Ha Mafia Zone. Saying congratulations, man, to Incognito and DJ Missy for having the biggest show in the city, man. Posted on the corner, man, at the Trap with Mine. You know where I'm at. Trap City Cafe, man. Trap Music Museum. Pull up and holler at a player. You dig?
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4: 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AMG, switch lanes, oh, never been a boat or a lame old. Never switched up on the gang, oh. Street cred good, always, oh. 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Yeah, we both outside. 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

0: he be in heels. 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Strip club stunt, I'ma stunt hard. 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He Mr. Get It Done. I'm Mrs. One of One. Fall in love every time we link. He got me sprung.com.
1: Oh Lord.
0: Mind these girls can't keep it peace. 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Boy, I don't wanna push you on a leash.
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0: You a dog, I'm a dog, we can keep it in the street. I ain't in your beats and you ain't in mine.
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0: we both outside. That's my type, but here.

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1: In 5 seconds, tell us what has a head, a tail, is brown, and has no legs.
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1: It's okay. Look it up and call us back, y'all.
0: Thank you. We play number one game show on the radio. Who is this?
3: Hello, this is Alex.
1: What has a head, a tail, and is brown and has no legs?
3: A penny?
1: Yay! Period!
3: I'll set on the
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5: Posted on the cover. Yeah. 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

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What am I now possessed? How do I feel to refresh? Secrets I know got you stressed. 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Haven't decided just yet. Yeah. 40, what's up, shebang? All of my ops, they dance. Please don't put me to the test. They tryna get back on the net. I'm tryna get back in the flesh.

0: Incognito is here for two reasons. 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
1: It's our first time getting what's trending on the timeline. Did we?
2: Who did it? Who done it? And who needs to quit it? Who was that?
3: Here's what's trending on the timeline with DJ Mrs. Post it on the corner.
0: Okay, let's get into a real quick tea for you. So Jacquees is opening up about his co-parenting with his son. But first, Diddy has reportedly been released from solitary confinement following an alleged altercation with another inmate in New Jersey, at the prison in New Jersey.
4: Yeah,
0: according to TMZ, Diddy was placed in solitary after him and another inmate allegedly got into a physical fight after the man reportedly disrespected Diddy. Now, it's unclear if Diddy will face, you know, some disciplinary action over this alleged incident, but you know, I can continue to keep you updated on that as that unfolds. But he is scheduled to be released from federal prison February 20th of 2028. And Jacquees recently opened up about his approach to co-parenting with his son Snow with the mother of his child, DeAndrea Sanders.
5: Not on child support, though.
6: Yeah. But I want it to be, because I'd rather the rules be in place so everything could be smooth. Mm. Fathers, go to court, man. It's a great thing. I send that bread. They ain't never been like, oh, that's just like my son's birthday coming up. Who you think paying for all this?
5: Online, they would say Dion.
6: Yeah, but see, I ain't gonna let him do me like that, because it's like I'm so present in my son's life and I do everything for him.
5: Mm-hmm.
6: Like what he said, yeah, they would say the other, but it's like, no, in reality, it's Jacquees, and that's with no disrespect. I'm his father. That's my job.
0: Tight. I'm not mad at that. Sometimes if the situation isn't a healthy situation when it comes to co-parenting, sometimes you just gonna have to take it to court and let the folks handle it. So I know that the deadbeat daddies are outraged in those comments. They call him crazy and some more stuff. But you know, I can continue to keep you updated on that as that unfolds. You to recap, you already know we can go. Post it on thecorner.com. Follow your good sis on the gram at DJ Mrs. DJ M-I-S-S-E-S.
3: 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DJ Iceberg is about to go up with the drip tape. 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
0: Yeah, let's get it.
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What's going on? You know, I'm going on, you know what I mean? Hey.

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Make your word when you see it, be the business. 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Success feel better, independent. 9-11 at the Valley, Adelinic. Big Master P, vibe, no limit. 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Somebody tell them people Mr. Hem is here.

0: Pittsburgh.
1: Hey, man, what it do? You already know who it is. It's your boy Jacquees, posted on the corner with Incognito.
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Yo, yo, yo, what's up, y'all? 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And I want to send a big shout out to my bro, Incognito, and of course, DJ Mrs. for having the number one show in the city. Y'all keeping the energy live, the best show in the city, best energy. 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Love y'all. I'm still in the corner.

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3: Yo, yo, this son is Chambers from the C-Town, man. Know what I'm saying? 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Pop through before I hit that south side down there. 85 South, you know what it is. Posted on the corner.
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5: Man, for show that. And you know what? Football is officially back with the NFL preseason kicking into full gear tonight. Man, to check out these games. The Lions visit the Bengals. Aaron Rodgers and the Steelers face his former team, the Green Bay Packers. The Colts take on the Patriots. The Chargers face the Texans. The Cardinals visit the Raiders. And the Titans cap off the night against the 49ers. And I ain't gonna hold you. There's plenty happening away from tonight's games. Kyler Murray has officially won Minnesota's starting quarterback job over J.J. McCarthy. McCarthy says he's disappointed, but wants to remain with the Vikings and will be ready when his number is called. In Atlanta, Tua will start the Falcons preseason opener on Friday against Denver, but head coach Kevin Stefanski says Tua has not been named QB1 for the regular season, so everybody just chill. Yeah, because Michael Penix Jr. remains in the competition as he works his way back from a torn ACL. In Cleveland, the quarterback battle between Deshaun Watson and Shedeur Sanders continues, with Watson getting the first preseason start and Sanders scheduled to start Cleveland's second preseason game as the Browns evaluate both quarterbacks. Man, just go and give it to Deshaun and stop playing with us, man. In the NBA, Russell Westbrook is retiring after 18 seasons, ending a career that included an MVP, 9 All-Star selections, and an NBA record 209 triple-doubles. And in a blockbuster deal in the NBA, one of the league's biggest franchises has a new ownership group. The LA Lakers are being sold to Josh Kushner and former Disney CEO Bob Iger at a record $12.5 billion. And this blockbuster deal comes less than a year after Mark Walter took controlling ownership of the Lakers. And the timing makes it even crazier. Walter's flipping the Lakers less than a year after his controlling stake was approved, meaning the franchise's valuation jumped about $2.5 billion in that short period. ESPN says the deal came together in only 3 days. And don't forget, the NFL preseason kicks off tonight at 7 p.m. Eastern Standard Time. All right, that does it for me. That's been your Posted on the Corner Sports Minute with the playmaker Hollywood Zay. For this story, scores, and more, head on over to PostedOnTheCorner.com. 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Go on, give me a follow one time, gang, at Hollywood Zay.
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5: 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Peace. 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
2: Ha. 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

about a conservative regular girl that still can beat up jazz. 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Zodiac sign, it must be a Gemini moon, cause we about to go half. 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

0: What's up, everybody? This is Pastor Mike Jr. And there's a word that should come to mind and make you smile. It's called incognito. Incognito means I'm able to be in a room, but not in a room. It means I'm able to move, but people may not detect me. And if somebody listening to me right now, you're frustrated because you're asking for popularity, but you don't know how to manage the seasons of being incognito. Incognito does not mean I don't have it. It means I don't have to flaunt it. It means I am who I am and I'm comfortable in my own skin. So every time you tune on to Incognito, you're not just listening to music. You're not just vibing with your favorite people. What you're saying is that I'm going to be the person in my family who can win and remain humble. Win and not be over the top. Win and just remain who I am. Don't let anybody rush you. It's a generation of people who are rising who are going to be blessed and still know how to be incognito.
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1: Yeah. Oh, you know I just be getting out my body sometimes. It's just matching up to my aesthetics, but you know what I'm saying? 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It's cool.

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The Fair Housing Law prohibits discrimination in the sale, rental, and financing of housing-related transactions. The Human Relations Commission promotes non-discrimination and works to ensure fair and equal housing opportunities for all. Any actions or omissions taken because of race, sex, color, religion, disability, familial status, or national origin that restricts your housing choices is unlawful. If you believe that your rights have been violated, contact the Human Relations Commission at 436-4927. This announcement was funded through the City of Evansville's Community Development Block Grant.

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1: Thank you, Paul. 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I'm Brandon Wongnamit, the new business manager for IBEW Local 16. 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
2: She take my money when I'm in need. Yeah, she's a trifling friend indeed. Oh, she's a gold digger way over time.

fake intimidation. Take a minute, take a deep breath, have a little bit of patience. Drizzy, you amazing, you the inspiration. You set the bar for the next generation. You Neo in the Matrix, these just Nemo in the ocean. Small fish making kids feel emotion. Using you for promotion, true words have never been spoken. Wanna see written me on a t-shirt like I'm Hulk Hogan. I appreciate the fans rocking with me, this is really just a small token. Really with a visionary, only reason I ain't got a girl and I ain't getting married, cause I'm really out here filling up the itinerary till I'm 6 feet in a cemetery. Bulletproof door is so heavy, got me rolling around like a dignitary. Funny how it's only that are waiting on the boy's obituary, cause if I die, it's these that become the sole beneficiary. And what the f*** are they gon' do with it? Had the girls up at 29 on stage twerking with a dictionary. Guilt trips, not church trips when it's cold out here in February. Cause right now shorty parachuting like she flying for the military. This girl face so pretty I can only think of missionary.

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this motion I'm having. 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
1: Yeah, my body different, when I'm off, forget it, I'm an animal.
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1: I'ma add the food, I get active too. 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
0: And in the kitchen, we ain't even make it to the master room.
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1: Yes, indeed.
0: Ladies and gentlemen, Saucy Santana. Welcome.
2: Saucy.
0: How you feeling, Saucy?
2: I'm feeling good.
1: You seem like you finally got a hit record, Saucy.
2: Finally.
3: I got plaques in my house every two
0: talk that talk, Saucy.
1: I just mean like a...
3: We got walk, we got material girl, we got booty, we got bounce, we got quiet on the creep.
0: Try to play with Saucy.
1: I didn't mean it like that. I'm just saying I feel like you got one that's really about to cross over in a real way.
3: I did that already.
1: Oh, okay. We were walking.
3: Material Girl was when Madonna remixed that song.
4: Material Girl. We were walking on runways and Material Girl all 4 years of college.
0: Saucy had a bunch of records. What are you talking about?
3: I seen him doing a video to Walk.
0: Yes, he did.
1: Oh, no, I f***ing walk now. Walk for a while.
3: I need to be in your house, in your closet, like,
4: wow. I named him Mocha Menace. That's his ballroom name. Mocha Menace.
1: Yep.
3: I got
1: to be on
3: him dropping.
1: I didn't know Madonna
3: Girl. Yeah, I got plenty of crossover records. Booty with Lotto.
4: I love Booty.
0: Play with Saucy, yo.
4: Yeah.
1: Oh, excuse me.
3: You excuse me.
1: Damn. Now, Saucy, well, another hit. You got another hit.
0: There you go.
1: Okay.
3: This song was a really big record. Like, my first day numbers to Quiet on the Creek was like bigger than all my other songs, but longevity wise it's not the biggest record yet. Material Girl is still my biggest record, but
4: that's something that you was just making, just on that song just came, like,
3: yes.
4: Yeah, you didn't even plan to make Quiet on the Creek.
3: I didn't plan to make Quiet on the Creek at all, really. Like I tell people, like, that really was just, this moment was just God's timing, because I'm so used to being viral all the time that when I first seen, first of all, the clip is from 2024, I think. I was at Carisha House eating a piece of Snapper.
4: Oh, I thought that was a recent clip.
3: No, that clip is old. That clip is from like 2 years ago. I think I was on Instagram Live or something, and me and Carisha was in the kitchen eating Snapper, just talking. I'm like, you know, I used to go fishing. I was a little girl, you gotta be real quiet on the creek. We talking about swallowing bones, you gotta eat bread. Hurry, you gotta hurry, eat a piece of bread behind swallowing the bones. Like, we just regular
1: talking.
3: You still
1: had the head on the fish? The Snapper?
3: Yeah, still had the head on it. Okay. Yeah. So that's what we can about. So,
1: you eat the head
3: do I eat it? Huh?
4: No.
3: The Haitians do.
4: Oh,
3: but no, I don't get y'all.
0: So I said, huh? What'd you say?
3: So, we was talking about that, and literally out of nowhere, somebody pulled that clip up. They got a clip from the last time I was here when I was talking about spending my summers in the Spanish part of Harlem at Mithia House. And then they got another video of me rapping Trina, and it got like a bomb behind it. And they literally like just
4: put them together,
3: put those three trends together, and it was just all over TikTok. So every day when I'm streaming, they like, shh, you too loud, you gotta be quiet. I'm like, what the hell is y'all talking about? So then I'll be streaming with somebody else, they'll go in their comments, and the other person like, why did everybody telling me I'm too loud? I'm like, I'm sorry, that's my chat. They doing a lot. I was talking to one of my homeboys, and he was like, you know, do it ever get kind of like aggravating being famous or just being so viral? And I literally had like an epiphany in that moment, because I'm like, you know what? I always go viral so much that sometimes I don't even feed into it.
4: Yeah.
3: Because it's like, it's literally 1, 2, 3 for me. And I had to think, like, people pay to go viral.
1: That's right.
3: People pray to go viral.
1: Right.
3: And I'm doing it authentically, like, on accident. I'm not even trying. And so I was like, this moment is so big, though. Let me do something about it. And so I called Trey Tracks. I was like, I'm going to just make a freestyle to the song and see what it give. Because in the back of my head, I'm kind of like, is this corny? Like, what the hell I'm finna say about Quiet?
4: Like,
3: how I'm going to make a Quiet on the Creek song? You know, I give, buy me a Birkin, buy me an AP. I'm
4: real loud with it, not quiet.
3: So I'm like, what am I going to say on the record? So Trey was like, nah, let's just do a song. Like, let's get the freestyle. Let's just do a song. If it work, it work. If it don't, it is what it is. So I'm like, all right, bet. So I'm planning to go to the studio, and I just get tired. I'm like, man, I ain't finna go to no studio. I'm finna lay down, take me a nap. Like, I ain't about to do that. That's corny. Literally, as I'm laying down, I can't go to sleep. And I'm tired, though. But so I'm just like, get up and go to the studio. Get up and go to the studio. So I'm like, all right, whatever. I'm gonna just get up and go to the studio. I go to the studio. I stream for a little bit. And then I actually... What was so crazy was I streamed the whole process. So they watched me pick the beat, write the song, go in the booth, rap the song, do the lyrics. I remember when I was in the booth, you know, they can't hear the beat in the headphones. Yeah. So all they hear is, yeah.
4: Acapella.
3: Shh. They like, man, what is you talking about? I'm like, oh, y'all trying to play me in the comments? Wait till it's done. So I came back out. They watched me like chop up the song with Trey. And literally, that was like, I probably started recording that 1 in the morning. I was done by like 3:30. By 4 o'clock when I got home, my whole For You page was me in the studio. Rapping, doing a dance. I made that dance up in the studio just kicking it authentically. Mm-hmm. And
1: what you making your breast bank head bounce?
3: Uh-huh. Mm-hmm. You gotta hold your mouth.
4: Mm-hmm. Okay.
3: So I did that. So when I got home, I seen all those videos on my For You page. I reposted them. The next morning when I woke up, I went back to the videos, 2,000 comments, 700 comments, 800 comments. I was like, oh, okay, this is about to be a thing. I called up my label. I'm like, hey, Quiet on the Creek coming out Friday, but we is not waiting for no playlisting. We ain't got time for all that. It's coming out this Friday. Yeah. We put up the official audio on TikTok that following Wednesday. Mm-hmm. It did 200,000 creates in one day.
4: Mm.
3: Right in there, I knew. I was like, okay.
1: Just yeah, I see it said debut at 40. Debut at number.

0: But that's not necessarily what the song is about. Now, in my second verse, I do have a line where I rap about having a train and being quiet on the creek. Mm-hmm. But the song in entirety is not about a down low man, no.
1: Gotcha.
2: It's about not scaring the fish away, clown.
0: I think that people is like so caught up in the meaning that they don't understand. It could go to whatever your situation is. Mm-hmm. You could be at work and you about to get a raise. You know, you don't like to tell your blessings out loud first. So I know I'm about to get promoted, but until it happened and I make an announcement, I'm gonna be real quiet on the creek.
1: Yeah. Like, he had a dirty ass for years.
2: I know.
1: He just told everybody that he literally had to clean it.
0: What?
3: He just learned how to wash his ass.
0: But he was quiet on the creek about it.
2: Yeah, he was. See,
0: That's what I'm saying. You might got your favorite. You know, we got our favorite, but they got our favorite gas station around the corner from your house. You go to real ugly, toes ain't done.
2: Oh my God.
0: You ain't brush your teeth. You like, for real, I ain't checking no pictures this morning.
2: Yeah.
0: I just came to get a cup of coffee and a pack of cigarettes. For real, I'm not in the mood. You gotta go. You gonna be real quiet on the creek.
1: You know?
0: When we was badass kids, sneaking out your mama house, going to a teen party or something. You had to be real quiet on the creek. Yeah, so it's like, stop trying to make it just a down low thing. It could go towards anything.
1: Stop being loud about your moves.
0: Stop being loud about your moves.
1: Yeah, got you.
4: All right, we got more with Saucy Santana. It's The Breakfast Club. Good morning.
5: The Breakfast Club.
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0: Hilarious, Charlamagne the Guy. We are the Breakfast Club. We're still kicking it with Saucy Santana. I always want to know, how did you and Carisha get so close? Like, cause y'all
1: are
0: tight.
1: I was wondering that too. Yeah.
2: We started off. Carisha's cousin is also my best friend, Tyrus, and so me and Tyrus was best friends. Back when I stayed in Tallahassee around like 2017, 2018, that's when Carisha then first blew up, and I was doing makeup back then, Santana on the beat. Whenever they would come to North, we lived in Tallahassee, so whenever they would come to North Florida, Tallahassee, Jacksonville, Tampa, little areas that was up top, we'll just travel, we'll go to where they at, and I'll go and like do her makeup and stuff. And so we just like,
0: you did both their makeup, or just,
2: yeah, I did both of their makeup, but we talk about Carisha. So it's like, I go do her makeup and we'll like, we just built a genuine friendship just like that.
1: Yeah.
2: And it's so crazy because me and Carisha is so close, you would think like we grew up together type
1: that's
2: thing.
1: Why I was like, damn, you must have been to her since y'all were little.
2: Yeah.
1: Since y'all both was little girls.
2: Yes. You would think like we grew up like that, and it's like, nah, that's been my best friend since like probably 2019. Like, we grew our friendship, of course, but like a year, and then like we got started getting really close.
3: She just good people, man. Yeah, she just got good energy. She just a good person.
1: Nobody ever approached y'all about doing a show. That would be funny as shit.
2: So, you know, that is like on our mood board right now.
1: Yeah.
2: We want to do, we want to redo, what is it called?
3: Paris Hilton and Nicole Richie.
2: Yeah. Yeah,
1: that, man, that'd be
3: simple
1: funny.
3: Life. Yeah, that'd be fine.
2: So we want to do that. And so, of course, like we got music together and we gonna keep doing music together. But I think that if we kick it back to where it started from the IG Live.
1: Mm-hmm. Yeah.
2: And so, and that was just authentic for us. I remember people used to be like, is they really friends? How they talk to each other? How they, I'm like, girl, we y'all can't get between us. But us with our personality doing something like, imagine me and Carisha gotta go milk a cow or something.
1: Oh my God.
2: We like, we Birkin bags. I'm like, Carisha, for real. Like, I just think that
1: on a farm, you are on a farm trying to live a farm life.
3: That's how simple life is.
2: We gotta go work at McDonald's. It's like, for real, grease popping. It's hot behind this register. I smell like french fries. We got on these ugly shoes, like the non-slip shoes. Like, I just think putting us in those funny situations, we going hiking or something, our wigs sliding back, it's a lot. Like,
1: that's gonna be so good.
2: That's like a number one show.
4: That was kind of you when you did, who did you just stream with, and you took him, y'all were
2: the
4: out
2: Shay
4: on a creek. Okay, yeah, y'all were out on a creek and it was an alligator coming.
2: Yes.
4: Now, you were out there, baby, and
2: I love the Shay, and I told him, I said, you really got me into like my little boy out here, cause I really went into like, okay, we on the creek, you need to pay attention, it's alligators, all kind of stuff in the water, you keep laughing and twitching and all that, for real, you finna be fooled, not me.
1: You turned to see your grandmother. Yeah. She was like, oh hell no. Like,
2: it reminded me of growing up in Florida though, like even being, that's when I was a little boy, like hanging out with the bros, we got the BB guns, we in the woods hunting for deers and just shooting at each other, all kind of shit. Like, that's what like that moment brought me back to.
3: Yeah, so you care about pronouns and all that, because Jess said little girl earlier and you just said little boy.
1: I was quoting him because that like ever since I was a little girl, you gotta be,
2: that's why I say I'm a little girl. I say little boy because like that's like, it's so crazy because as girly as I am, I like, I'm so much of a boy, so my pronouns are he, him, of course, that's what I go by. But you know, I'm still the material girl. I was a little girl at one point in time. So it's just like, if you know, you know.
0: Yeah. Now, you was trending a couple of weeks ago because somebody asked you a question. You said you miss Diddy, and they were all like, "Why does she miss Diddy? What's wrong with Diddy? Have you spoken to Diddy since he's been locked up?"
2: No, but I mean, we not here for that. I think people just take and take it out of context. That wasn't even a couple of weeks ago. That was like
1: before the trial.
2: A while ago, they was like, "You." I know people comment and troll like, "Oh, you miss Diddy?" Yeah. I don't went to one of his parties after the BET Awards. Bitch, we had a ball. What happened? So it's like, people be trying to troll. You can't troll me.
0: You show right back.
2: Yeah, what up? What happened? Yeah. He ain't never did nothing to me.
3: Envy missed Diddy too. He was a Ciroc boy.
1: Yeah, he did.
2: Yeah.
1: Back in the day. All up in the videos. And
2: but Diddy was my guy.
1: Doing the Lord.
2: That's what I'm saying. So it's like, people be trying to ask weird shit. It's like, yeah, what up? What you want to say?
4: I mean, Carisha's your best friend and she was dealing with him. So we would have, of course, assumed that y'all got a chance to like hang out and like the people who follow you, kind of, we knew what you meant.
2: Yeah.
4: Whatever. But on the same token of that, when Carisha finally did decide to like talk a bit about her relationship, she did to sit down with you.
0: Mm-hmm.
4: And y'all got into what she did and didn't experience, all those things, right? And you had said in that sit down, I think I remember correctly, you said that like you wanted her to kind of speak for herself because so many people were speaking for her at the time. What was it like during that time just supporting her as a friend?
2: It was hard because it was like everybody counted her out.
0: Mm-hmm.
2: And just was against her. And just was like, it was like this whole agenda, I feel like. Yeah. At the time. And it's like, that's my best friend every day. So yeah. It's like, when you on the phone and she sad or she down, now mm-hmm. I'm sad, I'm down, because I don't want to see my friend like that.
0: Mm-hmm.
2: So I just think that she's such a like strong woman, because even her going through all that, Carisha was in the studio.
0: Mm-hmm.
2: Like, that's what people didn't know. They was on online selling out, talking about it. She was in the studio. She was like, listen, I'm finna get in my bag and this finna work. And it's like, she was in there. She dropped a couple of songs. She dropped a newsflash. She dropped Tea Time. Now she came with Spin That. And it's like, everything just turned around for her. And it's like, just being authentic gonna always win. Like, you ain't never hear nothing bad come out about her on her side. She stayed true to who she was, and now she winning.
4: Another thing that you went through with her and that she talked to Charlamagne about was like when her and JC decided to split.
2: Mm-hmm.
4: And just being her friend, she talked about how it was grief because it was like losing a sister and losing a friend. But I know you also have had like a public back and forth with JT.
2: Mm-hmm.
4: Where do y'all stand today? Because she said there's no bad blood with them now, but where do you and JT stand?
2: JT is JT. I wish her the best. That was my friend, that was the sister, so it is what it is. I think she doing her thing. And like when I see her modeling and I see her drop her songs, I still, when I'm on live, I still play her music. Mm-hmm. If I'm in the club, I'm still gonna turn up. I'm still gonna rap it. You know what I'm saying? Might get a repost if I see something. So it is what it is.
0: Please tell men that they could smoke hookah. So I see, tell men that they can smoke hookah.
2: Let me be sure. All right. Okay. It's 2026. I guess y'all can hit a little hookah or two.
0: Thank you.
2: Do not hog it up from the girls.
0: I get my own.
4: No, Envy, I will say, you go out with Envy, he gonna get you your and situation. He gonna have his own situation.
3: And you said a tip. It was a tip you not can't use.
2: And I don't want to see y'all with them Jolly Rancher tips.
4: The lollipop.
2: The lollipop tips. And yeah, don't be hogging the hookah.
5: You gotta stop. You gotta retire.
0: I'm laughing because somebody gave me a lollipop tip for
5: and
0: you,
5: he
0: right?
5: liked it. And you used it.
0: I'm not gonna tell you if I used it or not.
4: He probably did it at home.
2: Yeah, and don't be a hookah hoe. Like, don't be a hookah hog. Let the girls smoke the hookah and all that. Or if you gonna get your own and buy the stuff for the rest of the girls, because I just had to see, man. It's like, dang, can the baddies blow the hookah?
3: Yeah.
2: Dang, hookah hog, let them get some.
3: Can you tell men to properly wash their ass? Look at this headline.
4: Oh, yeah. What is that, Saucy?
2: Wait, what?
3: Mm-hmm.
2: Envy, who made this?
3: That was real. This ain't AI. DJ Envy says wife Gia taught him to wash his butt properly in the shower.
2: So how you properly wash your butt in the shower?
0: Got to stick in your butt.
2: Oh, okay.
5: That is not a you wash your ass. Are you crazy? She ain't teach you that.
2: You getting all up and through that.
5: Listen, Envy man. Oh, my God.
2: That sound like preparation.
3: That's what I was thinking too.
0: Can we get on
4: a
0: Saucy record now?
4: Oh, y'all want to do the dance with us?
3: Let's play Quiet on the Creek.
0: Oh man, please. Let's get into it. Saucy, we appreciate you for joining us. It's Saucy Santana. Let's get into Quiet on the Creek. It's the Breakfast Club. Good morning.

0: hell, not no Kurgle Lurgle bag.
1: I want my train, so we cried on the creek. He got a baby mama, boy, put them kids to sleep. See, you gotta understand that.
2: They might not watch the news, but they're listening to the Breakfast Club.
3: I like this show. I like this show.
4: For people that watch you on TV, on their phone, on the internet, being here next to all of you guys, it's really big.
5: It's better than yours. You better go home.
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7: You guys are the voices of the morning.
2: Yeah, shout out to the Breakfast Club.
8: We live.

0: Jess Hilarious.
1: We did that.
0: Charlamagne is out today. It's Friday! What's up, Lauren?
2: Good morning, y'all.
0: Hey, girl. Mama Rose is here as well. It is Friday. The weekend is here. Damn it, how you feeling? How you feeling, Jess?
1: I feel good, y'all. I gotta go to the airport. Hello. Yeah, I was running.
0: We know you was running. I get your time to get a little brave. But you in
1: I'm
0: California.
1: I'm on time, though.
0: You on time.
1: I'm on time, though.
0: You're performing out in Cali today. What part of Cali?
1: Yes, I'm going to be in Pleasanton. I'm going to be in the Bay. Yo, this is the crazy thing. So, you know my opener, my brother, Desi, he be making the flyers for me. So, yo, the one for the Bay is the baby boy, because we like to replicate Yo, they in the comments, because I posted that for Pleasanton. They in the comments like, yo, that ain't L.A.? This ain't LA. That's the LA background. The Bay got a different type of vibe. So I'm blaming that on Desi. I'm like, yo, he made this flyer. I don't know. You know what I mean? So I was looking for a flyer that like a movie cover that represented the Bay. I can't find one, yo. You know any?
0: Now you could do, well, you could do album covers. Like you could do Too Short.
1: Yeah.
0: You could do E-40.
1: Yeah, that's
0: you,
1: what
0: you
1: I'm going to do.
0: Mr. Fab.
1: Because I'm like, yo, they coming at me, yo. Yeah. You know everybody territorial. They are serious about where they from. So I had to, my bad to Bay, if you listening, yo. I'll be there tonight at Tommy T's, but I'm going to make sure I get a good flyer made for y'all.
2: They going to come there with movie posters now, like,
1: yes.
0: Yo,
2: in case
0: salute,
2: you didn't know.
0: Salute to Jess, because I took your whole vibe for my car show this year. So I got the idea for my car covers from you doing all the comedy covers. So if you look at my car show covers, I did, like, for Virginia, I did everybody from Virginia's album cover over. So I did the Clips.
1: Oh, snap,
0: I did
1: yes.
0: Missy. I did Pharrell, the Neptune.
1: Fire.
0: I did everything from Virginia. I did over because I seen you do it. I was like, yo, that's a dope idea.
1: That's what's up. Yeah, it's creative.
0: So if you don't know, good morning, everybody. My wife is, she comes back Monday. She went on a girls trip.
1: Yes, 14 days.
0: 14 days. So she's back Monday.
1: You made it.
0: So yesterday we were in the mall in Brooklyn for her birthday. Wanted to get her ear pierced because none of my daughters have their ear pierced.
1: Really?
0: No.
1: I did not notice that. Okay.
0: It's not because of any reason that we just forgot. Right. We just forgot. just forgot.
1: All the girls. Like,
0: just,
1: damn.
0: Just for, you know, because you forget. And, you know, right. Gia is a perfectionist. So she wants somebody to do it that knows what they're doing and this, that, and the other. She doesn't, no disrespect to Claire's, but she doesn't want anybody at Claire's. She wants somebody that really knows what they're doing.
1: Right, right, right.
0: So yesterday in the mall, salute American Dream. I was at American Dream and there's a store called Rowan, right? And Rowan has registered nurses do the actual ear piercing.
1: That's good.
0: So I went yesterday and I got all their ear pierced yesterday.
1: For real?
0: Yes. Brooklyn was the trooper. Little Peyton just wanted to follow her sister. A 4-year-old just wanted to follow her sister. And London, the oldest one.
1: Yeah.
0: You talk about anxiety.
1: Oh, she was afraid.
0: What?
1: No.
0: First of all, she hold her hand like.
2: Did she go last?
0: She went last.
2: Oh, that's because it was building up.
0: She was like, Dad, I'm going to move. I'm going to move. I'm going to move. I'm going to move. I'm going to move. I'm going to move. I'm going to move. I'm like, it got to the point. I didn't know what to do. So, you know what I said?
1: Did you laugh?
0: No.
1: What?
0: I said, shut up and stand still. That's all I know. That's all I got. That's all I had.
2: You were trooper for taking them without gear, though.
1: I know. Maybe. Damn.
2: Yeah. I don't know.
0: She was a little tight this morning. She was a little tight. But Madison was there. We made sure the whole
1: thing. They cleaned them and everything.
0: Everything was clean. And the dots where they did it was exactly right. And I learned too much about ear piercing. I learned you could do it through the needle or you could do the gun.
1: The gun, yeah.
0: Right. So for the child, the 4-year-old, she had to do the gun.
1: Okay.
0: But everybody else had to do the needle.
1: Oh, man. So baby Peyton didn't cry?
0: The first when she first got it, when it went through the first one, she cried.
1: But then she didn't cry for long, did she?
0: No, the first one she didn't really cry, but when he got the second one,
1: uh-huh.
0: It was so she cried so crazy that they had to clear the store because there's kids going after.
1: Oh yeah.
0: And
1: they
0: was
2: scared,
0: like,
2: nah, not mine.
0: And they were like, nah, I'm leaving. So they had to put all the kids in the back because Peyton was
1: Damn.
0: You would think somebody pushed Peyton
1: was
0: on
1: trying to kill him.
2: What? That's like the trooper. She
0: normally
2: like hold it down.
0: That's
1: their fault. They waited all this time to get them babies' ears pierced.
0: You're right.
1: Crazy.
2: I don't even remember getting my ears pierced.
1: I got Molly's done when she was 6 months.
0: That's what London said. Why did you just get me done when I was 6 months? I was like, I was lazy.
1: And shout out to Clarence because that's where I went.
0: Oh. And last thing, Claire's was like free if you buy a free pair of earrings.
1: If you get a pair of earrings.
0: Nah, the registered nurse was all of $200 each kid.
1: Oh, you better believe, because she a nurse.
0: She a nurse.
1: Y'all wanted to be bougie.
0: $200 each kid. When she gave me that bill,
1: damn
0: I said,
1: right.
0: I should have went to Claire's.
1: Yep.
2: Do they give you aftercare too? Like, can you come back for a checkup or something?
1: No, because like, $200
2: is, that's a copay for a doctor's appointment.
0: $200.
1: Yeah. Each kid.
0: Each kid.
1: Mm-hmm. Should have went to Pearson Pagoda.
0: Right.
1: Or you could have pierced the ears yourself.
0: Well, I wouldn't have did that. I like being married. But anyway, let's get the show cracking. Black Sam and Beano Radu will be joining us. You know, Nipsey Hussle dropped the album today. It's called Prolific. It's Nipsey Hussle and Bino. This album was done years ago. They just had it in the cut. They waited for the right time to put it out, and we're going to talk to them about all of that. And also Caroline Hirsch. She'll be joining us. She's the former owner of Caroline's, which is a comedy club, and she does this thing called the New York Comedy Festival, which takes place in November. And our very own Jess Hilarious will be a headline in one of those nights. So we're going to be talking to
1: her. Two of those nights. Let's
0: get the show cracking. We got front page news. And, of course, get it off your chest. 800-585-1051. It's a Friday. It's The Breakfast Club. Good morning.

0: It's DJ Envy, Jess Hilarious, Charlamagne Tha God. We are the Breakfast Club. Lon La Rosa's here. Let's get in some front page news. What's up, Mimi?
1: Good morning, Envy, Jess, Lauren. How y'all doing this morning?
2: Good. Hey, girl.
3: Looking good in pink.
1: Yes, pink. Thank you. Good morning. So we start this hour with more news about the USS Abraham Lincoln. So we told you yesterday about growing concerns over conditions aboard the ship, the mental health of the sailors and the Marines serving on it. Well, since our reporting yesterday, parents, spouses, and other service members, they have personally reached out to us saying that they have loved ones on that ship who are struggling with their mental health, and that being at sea for so long and living under those conditions, those living conditions, have been really hard. Families reported food shortages, plumbing problems, contaminated water, unsafe working conditions, and running out of basic supplies. Now, the ship, it spent more than 250 days, straight days at sea without a port call, a modern Navy record. And now lawmakers are demanding answers. And we're also learning about a sailor who went overboard last week and spent about an hour in the water before he was rescued. Now, his wife said that he had been struggling with his mental health and had told people aboard the ship that he needed help. She says the Navy didn't tell her what happened until 4 days later. And now Defense Secretary Pete Hegseth is speaking out about this, but basically downplaying reports about how bad things have gotten. Let's listen.
4: Completely misrepresented. Listen, we make sure that every ship, every crew, every captain has everything we can provide them at every single moment. Some deployments are longer than others, and I have more respect and gratitude for those sailors than anybody. What they do in those high seas and those austere conditions with less port calls, it's incredible. And Americans don't understand what it's like to do that. So as someone who's not been on a ship like that, but been on long deployments, I feel it. I want them home as soon as everybody else do. I want folks rotated as quickly as possible. I want the best for them. My commanders know that. Our service secretaries know that. The president expects that. And so to that crew and to all those crews, we're going to do everything we can for you.
0: Yeah, I wonder why the rotation didn't happen. You know what I mean? Because they have other ships. They have other, you know, troops. I wonder why the rotation didn't happen. And the brother or I don't even know if he's black or not, but the guy that fell into the ocean, how is he there for an hour and nobody knew?
1: Well, no one rescued him for an hour. He reportedly told other crew members that, you know, he just needed to get off the boat. He needed, you know, some time away and jumped overboard. Wow. And, yeah.
2: He could have died, though. Like, damn.
0: But the boat didn't turn around immediately? An hour?
1: I don't know if the boat turned around immediately, but they did rescue him. It did take about an hour, but they did rescue him. Families told me they feel like they're being gaslit by the administration right now.
2: Right, because, Pete, what's the sense in downplaying it like that?
3: Because you're supposed to have it together, so they want to look like they have it together, even though people are experiencing things in real time.
2: Yeah, but how can you tell them on that ship? It's not like what everybody is saying. Do you understand what this looks like? It looks like you don't even care either.
3: Right. Yeah, yeah.
2: Like, you want to downplay a situation? They've been out there for 250 days. And how big is the ship? Could they have? Is it possible that they didn't even see him jump off? The guy that jumped overboard. How big is the ship?
1: The ship is huge. Right. The ship is huge. Yeah.
2: That's one person jumping off. You know, is it possible?
1: Well, yeah, and
2: didn't see him.
1: There are others who have threatened to jump off. Now, keep in mind, they've been deployed since November of 2025. It was supposed to return in May, but then the war happened in February, and that deployment was extended. They have not been given a return date. They say that another aircraft, USS George Washington, is now headed toward the Middle East to relieve the Lincoln, but there is still no public date for that, and the roughly 5,000 sailors and Marines on board, they are still waiting, you know, for that relief to come. And families who have reached out, they're just asking us to keep amplifying the story and to keep pressure to help get these sailors,
2: get them home. Horrible, so. Because they are there because of the war, which is the president's fault anyway. So it's like, what?
1: Yeah, so that's where we are, guys. Coming up in the next hour, cameras. They are quietly tracking cars across the country. But what's being done with that information is now raising some eyebrows, and we'll talk about that in the next hour.
0: All right, and everybody else, get it off your chest. 800-585-1051. If you need to vent, phone lines are wide open. It's The Breakfast Club. Good morning.
5: The Breakfast Club.
0: Yo, what up, y'all? It's DJ Envy from The Breakfast Club. Now, check this out. The first phone call that ever happened happened over 150 years ago. 150 years. 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That one call really started everything. And fast forward to now. The weather's breaking. People outside. Vibes are right again. Thank God. And it got me thinking, who haven't you talked to in a minute? And you know, through all these years and all these conversations, AT&T has been there, connecting people in meaningful ways. This is more than a story of technological innovation. It's really a story about human connection, real people, real moments, and real relationships. So we celebrate over 150 years of connection. Let this be your reminder. Don't wait. Make that call. Send that text. Pull up on somebody you care about. Because at the end of the day, those connections, that's what really matters.
6: 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AT&T.

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2: Hello, who's this?
3: Hey, this is Damo.
2: Hey.
4: Oh, shit, what Damo?
3: I don't think I've ever talked to you. How y'all doing today? This is Damo from Detroit, Michigan.
4: But are you the stud that be online?
3: Well, I am a stud, but that's so funny.
4: How you do content? You and your girlfriend do content?
3: No, I don't do content. I do. I have a podcast. I'm actually blind, and I'm calling because me and two of my co-stars, we're all blind, and we have a podcast called The Three Blind Mics.
2: This is going to sound stupid, but like blind where you can't see anything, or are you just legally blind?
3: No, I'm totally blind. One of my co-stars can see out of one of their eyes. One is low vision. It's all three different perspectives.
2: Okay.
3: But I'm totally blind, and I've been blind for 10 years.
2: Okay, now let me ask you, as a blind stud, right?
4: Mm-hmm.
2: How do you know the woman that you hollering at or talking to, how she looked?
4: It don't even matter, because she can't see.
3: I just go by, you know how they had that show, Love is Blind?
2: Yes.
3: We really have the perspective of love is blind. You're literally falling in love with someone for their heart.
2: No, because they said Stevie Wonder got bad chicks, so like.
4: Yeah. But you know, Ray Charles used to feel on their wrists. Like to see, like, you know, he can tell by your wrist, but you got a pretty wrist, but an ugly face though.
2: That's true.
4: You know, but it don't matter. The eyes. I mean, what is it? Beauty is in the eye of the behold. Oh, but you can't even.
2: She
4: see.
2: Can't
4: so
2: see.
4: It ain't,
3: it's okay, y'all.
4: Yeah.
3: So I'm trying to just y'all like to joke a lot with the blind and all that, but it's all good.
4: No. We love blind
2: asking.
4: People.
2: I'm just asking.
4: Charlamagne, I hated it. He would have been tearing your ass up.
2: No, I'm just asking. But,
3: I know. Dang. So my thing is out. Can y'all check out my podcast? It's on YouTube.
4: All right.
3: It's called the number three blind, B-L-I-N-D, M-I-C-S.
4: How you gonna know if we left some comments?
3: Because I know how we have voiceover on my iPhone, and it talks to us.
2: I'm sorry. How many views y'all be getting?
4: How she posted?
3: We just started like 6 months ago. This is the reason why I'm putting it out there, because we're trying to get more people and bring more awareness and let people know that just because you're blind doesn't mean that you can't stop and live your dreams.
2: That's right.
4: Yeah. No, for sure. For sure. What are some of the topics that y'all like? What do y'all talk about?
3: We do. We talk about the things that we do in our world. We still party. We have game nights. We go around. We are part of different organizations.
4: That's what's up.
3: We still live our life.
2: That's right.
4: No, for sure. What kind of games?
3: We play drinking games. I mean, we do all type of stuff.
2: Drinking games.
3: Everybody else.
2: Yeah. You laughing? The sex games? Yeah, I hear it in your little voice.
4: Y'all playing around with each other.
2: No.
3: Crazy. That's crazy.
4: Getting all frisky.
2: Well, tell them how they can watch your podcast.
4: Three Blind Mics. Tell us again.
3: Go on YouTube and you will type in the number three blind, B-L-I-N-D, M-I-C-S. And I wish Charlamagne was there, because I know he don't have nothing like this on the Black Effect podcast.
4: He sure don't.
2: Now, we'll let him know. We'll tell him.
4: Yeah, he'd be open to that. He love a stud. You blind or not, he love a stud, girl.
2: Okay, we'll put you on hold. But I was just going to tell him where the podcast was so he can check it out for himself.
3: Yeah, please do that. And if y'all don't mind going to it and liking and subscribing and putting a comment, that'd be great.
4: Absolutely.
2: Just acting like she did now because you can't see. But tell her, you can see. You know what's going on.
3: Yeah, don't play.
4: I'm not. I'm looking it up right now. I don't see. Oh, three blind. No. This, y'all not popping up. You said on YouTube.
3: Yes, we are.
2: Is it
4: Mob Ties podcast episode 2?
3: Who?
4: Three Blind. Oh, no, that's Mice. Three Blind Mice. Yo, it's not popping up. I typed in Three Blind Mics podcast. It's not coming up.
3: The number three. Yeah. No spaces.
4: Oh.
3: B-L-I-N-D. M-I-C-S.
4: I know how to spell all that. What I was saying that you're not.
2: Well, we're going to look at it, Mama. You have a great weekend, all right?
4: All right.
3: Are you going to put me on hold?
2: Hold on. I just told him.
4: I see. DJ Domo and Devillion.
2: There you go.
4: Yeah.
2: Well, get it off your chest. 800-585-1051. It's The Breakfast Club. Good morning.
0: The Breakfast Club.
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1: Hello, who's this?
2: Hey, this is Mike from Detroit.
1: What up, though,
3: what
1: Mike?
3: What up, though?
2: What's going on, y'all? I just wanted to call in and tell y'all more information about when a sailor goes overboard on the ship.
1: Please do.
3: Yes, sir.
4: Please.
2: So it's not as simple as y'all think. When someone jump overboard, the divers have to get dressed out first. Mm-hmm. Those are the ones who normally save them. And then a helicopter gets in the air and shines a light in the water where they at. Mm-hmm. And then everyone on board is taught to go up to the flight deck and point in a direction where the sailor is in the water.
1: Ah.
2: So it's not as simple as, like, you know, just throw something out there and get them. That takes time.
1: Okay. Oh, gotcha. Okay.
3: Yeah. Thank you. I ain't even know if they another saw thing, them or not.
2: The reason why they out there so long, a normal deployment takes 6 to 7 months.
1: Mm-hmm.
2: But they are taught to, if you already on deployment and something happened, it's cheaper and quicker for them to send them, because any other aircraft carrier takes like 2 to 3 months for workups before they even allowed to go on the mission.
1: Gotcha.
3: Mm. Okay.
1: Gotcha.
2: But yeah, I just wanted to let y'all know.
1: So what do they do when they're there all that time and they have no more food and they have no more supplies? So what do they do in that situation? Because it's not like they could just, you know, go to the local grocery store or Home Goods and get stuff. Damn. So what do you do during that?
2: So I think the shortage of food and supplies is kind of exaggerated. The Navy really do a good job of making sure they got supplies and food. That's like hard to believe, but I will say, being out there that long without a port call, that's highly unusual and very stressful. I've been on that actual ship before, that carrier.
3: Wow.
1: Oh, you've been on the carrier that we've been talking about this morning?
2: Yeah, yep.
1: Okay.
3: So how is it highly unlikely that they ran out of food if they've been out there 250 days, which you just said is rare, you know what I mean?
2: Yeah, I don't believe that any aircraft carrier runs out of food. It's a whole process. Usually you get like another ship come and bring you food, usually every week or a couple of days. But if you know, they do have rations where they'll cut down on eating times, so you just can't, you know, you can eat at certain times instead of it just being wide open to preserve food. But I don't think they're running out.
1: Got you.
3: Okay.
1: You know, there's a brother that actually helps me at my crib. He's ex-military, and the dope thing about him is he said he was on aircraft carriers and things like that. He said when you're on no ship, there is no Lowe's and there is no Home Depot, so if something breaks down, you got to learn how to make a new one, or learn how to fix it. So when he comes to the house and something breaks down, he fixes it first before he goes to Home Depot.
3: Engineer, which is
1: amazing to me.
3: Yeah.
1: So we appreciate you, bro, and thank you for your service, man.
2: Thank you.
1: All right, brother.
3: My thing is, how can he even say that if he's never been out there? He's never been out there that long. Like, I don't know.
1: No, he said he's been out there. He's been out there.
4: He said he's been for that long, stuck out there,
3: is what I'm saying.
4: I know the Military Times, a newspaper called the Military Times, they're also reporting this. And then I personally had some military families who have people on that ship reach out and say the same thing, that they're running out of a lot of necessities and a lot of things.
5: Do you think the stuff with the economy could be, like, and all the tariffs and all that stuff could be messing up, you know, deliveries and shipments too?
4: I don't know that. I mean, like, sure.
1: They would get the food. Regardless, they're going to get food to the troops. I just think they've been out there so long, and I don't think they were prepared to be out there this long.
5: Exactly.
1: I just don't think the preparation was bad.
4: That's it, Envy.
3: And we haven't heard of any. And we, Mimi, you don't have any updates of people bringing them food every week, like this gentleman just said, right?
4: I don't. No,
3: that's what I'm saying.
4: I don't.
3: Why is everybody
4: I know that he's
3: so
4: right about
3: to...
4: that. Ships do come and bring them food, but as of lately, and I know there's a ship on the way. That's what I do know.
3: Right.
4: But right
3: that's
4: now,
3: what you just
4: in
3: reported,
4: this present
3: but
4: time,
3: like you said.

0: There's no way of, like, no destination time. There's no updates on how long it's going to take for them to actually get there. My thing is just, why is everybody so quick to doubt that they're running out of shit? Mm-hmm. I don't get it.
1: Well, there's multiple outlets reporting that, and multiple people are telling, like I said, a lot, about at least 6 different service members, their families reached out to me yesterday after they heard our reporting on this story, and they all said the same thing.
2: Well, salute to all the troops, and we'll continue to pray for you, and we appreciate your service and the families out there. I know you're stressed out right now. We're praying for you as well. Get it off your chest. 800-585-1051. We got the latest with Lori coming up.
0: We do, man. Look, we just found out yesterday that Papoose shot off a cease and desist to Remy Ma over that freestyle that she did. Remember, she remixed it at Angie Martinez's barbecue?
2: Yes.
0: Well, that ain't stopping nothing, because Remy got a new record. We going to get into the new song. Mm. She going nuclear. We going to talk about it.
3: Ain't nobody sending a cease and desist over there. Damn.
2: All right, we'll get to that next. It's The Breakfast Club. Good morning.
4: The Breakfast Club.
2: Hey, what up, y'all? It's DJ Envy from The Breakfast Club. 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

0: DJ NV, Just Hilarious, Charlamagne Tha God. We are The Breakfast Club. Let's get to the latest with Lauren.
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11: Good morning, y'all.
12: Good morning.
11: All righty. So let's get into it. So yesterday, news broke. Shout out to, it was Hollywood Unlocked. Did this exclusively. They received a cease and desist that was sent from Papoose's legal team to Remy Ma's legal team. Now, the cease and desist was about the freestyle record that Remy did, the Why You Effin' Lyin'.
12: Yep. Mm-hmm.
11: You guys remember this song because we talked about it, because Remy remixed it a bit at Angie Martinez's barbecue. Let's take a listen to Remy performing the song at Angie Martinez's barbecue.
13: To further clarify, I be single when stop asking for half, but that's between me and y'all.
11: So in that remix of it that she did the barbecue, she puts Pap's name in it. She talks about the performance in the bedroom being and people going crazy. So now this cease and desist specifically says that because of this song and the fact that this song is everywhere now, there have been very insulting and highly negative remarks toward Papoose. And the fact that she talks about the stuff in the bedroom, they talk about her saying that he did not write her raps. All of these things are making it difficult for them to get to where they're trying to get to in a divorce. Now, in the cease and desist, Papoose's attorneys allege that they've been having conversations about a non-disparagement agreement where both sides are supposed to keep it real cute about each other. And they're saying that things like this and actions like this are completely opposite of the discussions that they're having right now, trying to get to a better place. And they mention the fact that they want this scrubbed from the internet. They want this to not be recirculated anymore because it could potentially be heard by their child at one point, and it will cause unnecessary emotional harm, exposing their child to deeply inappropriate conflict between the parents. Now,
12: so what's the bedroom situation? Because I don't even understand.
11: In that bar, Remy says, girls be going crazy over so-so. Man's private part. Yeah. So she basically is saying he don't know what he's doing in the bedroom. In that line. That's what she's alleging. Yeah. So they're asking for the song to be scrubbed from the internet. They don't want it to be recirculated. And they want Remy to move forward where there's no shots being thrown Papoose's way about Clarissa, about anything, or they will take legal action, and they're going to request for her to pay legal fees if they have to take legal action.
12: Even Clarissa too, she in it too.
11: Anything that can disparage him, his side of things, that can be deemed as a shot towards their situation, they just want it to stop is what the letter is basically asking.
0: I seen that yesterday and I thought it was cap. I thought it was fake. The reason I thought it was fake is, I mean, I know that, you know, they're married and they're a couple, but they are both damn near battle rappers. Like, that's what
12: exactly.
0: Pap has thrown bars at many of people, and Remy has thrown bars
12: at many
0: people.
12: She's just handling it in the booth, not in an interview.
0: That's what I thought. I just thought it was
12: online.
11: I saw some people that were in the booth.
0: I just thought it was cap, but I guess not.
12: Make that a bitch.
11: I saw some people that were surprised that the a legal letter came from Papoose for the same reason. But I mean, obviously, this means that it's getting to a point where it's disrupting something, because he's saying, I'll go to court and claim all the disruption and all of the harm that is done. Mm-hmm. But they don't specify exactly what it is outside of, like, you know, the things potentially with their daughter and stuff like that. So,
12: of course, it just sounds like he upset.
11: Yeah, you know, that too. Yep.
12: Of course, getting the booth, babe.
11: Well, Remy dropped another song. This song is called Wanna Go.
0: Wait, so Remy said F the season. This isn't it, another one?
11: Yeah. Remy dropped another song.
12: I'm a rapper, man. It's what I do.
11: And we found out about the cease and desist yesterday, but the cease and desist didn't get it yesterday. She saw the cease and desist before yesterday. Mm-hmm. So this song is called Wanna Go. Now we will get the whole song on later.
0: Mm-hmm.
11: Yeah, but I want to play a few clips from it. So let's listen to Remy Ma's song Wanna Go on the Hand Me Down bar.

0: Now,
1: Remy, something else.
0: Man, she is.
1: Let me tell you something. Remy, something fun. Else.
0: The Nugga View Buck beat. And wasn't it just a, did somebody just ask Carissa about her blocking Diamond or something like
2: princess,
0: that? Because Diamond wanted, my bad, not Diamond, Princess, because she won't come to the show.
2: Yes.
0: Well, I mean, the fight.
2: She wanted to, so she wanted to walk Clarissa out to the Nuck If You Buck.
0: Nuck If You Buck. Yeah.
2: Yes.
1: Now, Remy, something else, because Remy dropped it on Friday. Mm-hmm. Her fight is on Saturday.
2: Clarissa fights tomorrow at State Farm Arena. Yes. Now, the reason...
1: Them BX chicks is something else, you man. Them BX chicks, man. Jesus Christ.
2: Yeah, now let's go into the second part.
1: There's more?
2: Yes. Remy Ma, I want to go. Let's take a listen to the clearance bars.

0: Now, Clarence. So, Jess, what did you catch from that bar?
1: Yo, people be calling Clarissa Clarence.
2: Do they?
1: Like it.
2: Man, they been calling that girl Clarence.
1: Yeah. They be trolling her, calling her Clarence. Yeah.
2: Remember when it first came out that she, you know, was dealing with Pap, they was just like, yo, she is the one that he sent downstairs to check everything out. They felt like, you know, to fight the battles or whatever. Yeah, yeah. They was calling her Clarence. Like, people troll her and been calling her that.
0: Yeah, and she also mentions...
2: She never cared, but people call her that.
0: She also mentions girls being friendly all in a DM. Remember in the beginning, Remy said, this is crazy because...
1: Fashion advice, like you was hitting
0: they
1: me
0: were
1: up.
0: Having her, Remy and Clarissa were having... She screenshot some of the DMs that the mm-hmm. timeline wasn't adding mm-hmm. up as far as like they were still speaking a bit while she was having text messages with
1: like you said this was
0: so,
1: cute. You in my DM like, yeah, where did you get yeah. that? I wanna wear that.
0: Yeah, so
3: Remy something else. Remy said, all right, fights this weekend, okay. Cease and desist. Oh, you send a cease and desist? Okay, I'm gonna do another one.
1: Let's get it.
3: Remy is a wild
1: well,
3: one.
1: Well, she's being an artist.
0: You can interpret those bars. Like, we just interpreted it probably three different ways sitting in this room together.
1: Right.
0: An attorney gonna look at that and, like, she's not directly.
3: But let's be honest. Like, they're rappers, right? And if you know Remy, I don't think, and I think Pap knows this. I think everybody knows
0: of
3: this
0: course,
3: has ever
0: Pap
3: been
0: Moose
3: around.
0: Know it.
3: You can't control Remy. Like, Remy does what Remy wants to do.
1: Yeah.
3: And this is Remy's way of getting her stuff out there.
1: And that's probably why I just think like, all right, yo, nah, cease and desist, yo, please. Nah. Because he probably like, you know what? If she did this, ain't no telling what else she got up her sleeve. Ain't no telling how many of her buzz. You know, they've been together for a long time.
0: It started off with her going nuclear, posting DMs and text messages. So, you know what I'm saying? Yeah, we got a rap, but that was one ago. That song is out now. And Clarissa does fight this weekend. Tomorrow, actually, at the August 15th at the State Farm Arena.
3: You know, the wild thing about it, when Pap and them was up here, you know, Pap, this is when Pap and Fifth and Jim Jones and Fab and Dave
1: was going through their beef.
3: And somebody else, and Fab was, they was going through their beef. So they were doing diss records, but I wouldn't play the diss records, right?
0: Mm-hmm.
3: And
0: the reason
3: I wouldn't play the diss records is because I know them. Like, I know Jim, I know Fab, I know Mano, I know 50,
1: and things can get
3: I know
1: crazy
3: Pap,
1: with the guys.
3: And I was like, things can get crazy. So I didn't want to put fuel to that fire, right? And I was like, I'm not going back and forth. I just didn't want to see that happen because those guys are, something could happen.
1: Right.
3: But, you know, with this, it's like, damn, it's
1: women. And then, you know, they don't even run in the same circles to see each other. You know what I mean?
3: Yeah, but, you know, salute to them. I hope they work it out somehow, some way. But
0: they also was up here, too, and said, remember they said they wish Remy Ma the best?
3: Yeah.
0: And I don't know. I hope they get to that best.
3: But when we come back, we got front page news. 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

0: DJ Envy, Jess Hilarious, Charlamagne Tha God. We are The Breakfast Club. We were just saying behind the scenes, you can't be mad at Remy either.
1: Nah.
0: Because, you know, Clarissa's been doing interviews, and I know people ask her questions about it, but she has the option of saying, you know what?
1: She always falls into it.
0: I don't want to talk about it. That's their relationship. Let them figure it out, and then we'll talk about it later. But she answers their questions.
2: But you got to know that this was coming because of how everything started.
0: Remy's going to respond the way that she wants to respond. She hasn't done any interviews. Mm-hmm. She hasn't been out and about. She's doing through the music.
3: Clarissa, she doesn't even talk about that when she does.
2: Clarissa, just stay focused. Get to your fight, girl. That's it.
3: When?
0: But you Bronx chicks, boy, y'all are something else. On fight weekend.
1: Wake the Bronx up.
0: You're like, you are something else. All right, but let's get in some front page news. What's up, Mimi?
4: Good morning, y'all. So we're going to start this morning with those license plate cameras you've probably been seeing along roads and intersections. So police departments across the country, they use them, but there are growing concerns about just how much they can track you. So the cameras, they are made by Flock Safety, and they use AI to identify cars, recording your license plate, what kind of car you drive, and where your car was last seen and when. Police say that it helps them find stolen cars, missing people, and suspects. But critics say they've also created this massive surveillance networking tracking system where everyday Americans are being looked after or looked on. There have been several, though, serious cases of abuse. And so several states officers have used these cameras to search for their lovers, their exes, and their spouses. So in Georgia, three former sheriff deputies, they were recently arrested for misuse of the system. And in Florida, an officer used it to track a woman he was stalking. And in North Carolina, there was an officer who used the system 31 times to track her boyfriend's ex-wife. And so there are also concerns about ICE using this information to find some immigrants and using the system to enforce immigration. But now Flock says they are changing their recommendations. Let's listen.
5: So we started with 30 days, and law enforcement was worried. Could they actually solve crime that fast? And I can tell you today, over 90% of the cases solved using Flock are done in 7 days. And so we're suggesting to every city to adopt a 7-day retention policy. I still believe our elected officials should have final control of how long this data is stored, but our professional recommendation is 7 days now.
0: I actually like Flock, and I'm explaining to you why. Now, the fact that they abuse it, and I know police officers abuse when they check your license sometimes. But the reason I do like Flock is if you think about it like this, if your car gets stolen, they can see exactly where your car is, what street is on. And I've had several cars stolen, right? They told me exactly where that car was immediately. Oh, it just passed through Newark. Oh, it just went through Irvington. Oh, it just went over the George Washington Bridge. Like, they can follow those cars all times. Or if somebody's kidnapped, they can follow cars. If somebody's missing, they can take steps back to follow where those things are. Now, as far as the safety protocol, not any police officer should be able to say, okay, I'm going to follow Flock to see where my wife went, or my girl went, or my husband went.
1: Yeah.
0: That's crazy.
1: Can't
0: but the security system, even if you're tracking a murder, like if somebody gets killed, you can track the car to see where somebody is. I'm not mad at that. I'm not a criminal. I don't do crime. So I don't care if you know, necessarily. I'm not hiding. But for those reasons, I like the Flock cameras.
4: And thank you for saying that, and because a lot of people were pointing out the good and bad about Flock, right? And so I think right now with immigration enforcement, people are looking at it like, okay, they're being used to track immigrants, they're being used to arrest people. But you're right, they do help solve crimes. They said they pointed out to a lot of missing cases, especially children that they were able to help find. But then what they're going to do to crack down on these officers, they said that you're going to have to provide a case number and a reason for what that search is for. And if you search too many times for the same person, the system will now flag the suspicious activity, and, that officer can be locked out. So that's how they're trying to get around that. So. Some news there. And if you applied for a loan or credit card in 2022 and you got denied, your credit score may have been wrong. So Equifax, they have agreed to pay out $100 million to settle a lawsuit over a computer coding error that affected about 4 million people. So for several weeks in 2022, the mistake caused Equifax credit scores to be lower or higher than they should have been. And those scores may have been used at banks, lenders, to decide whether to approve people for credit cards, car loans, mortgages, and what interest rate that you would normally get. Now, Equifax is not admitting any wrongdoing, but a judge is, but they still submitted, they still agreed to pay this amount, but a judge still has to approve it. Now, if that happens, there will be a website that will be set up, and you can go there. You can put your information in to see if you qualify to get your share of that $100 million.
0: Yeah, and so, you should get all your money, because I hate credit scores, right? Yeah. Now, for people that don't know, credit scores only started in 1989, so it's not that far off. It only started in 1989, and the reason I hate it is before it was built off of your bank statements, how much you made, and who you are as a person, right? Mm. And I know they do it so they say, you know, everybody, you know, is on an equal playing ground, but the problem is so many small things affect your credit that might not have to do with you.
3: Yeah.
0: And that really hurts people. Because like you said, it could be something as, let's say you miss a bill, but you don't miss a bill because of you. You put it on auto pay and something happens with your bank and the auto pay has a glitch, right? Mm-hmm. And because of that glitch, you're 31 days late that you don't know. That affects your credit by 30, 40 points. So now if you're trying to buy a home, or if you're trying to buy a car, or you're trying to get a loan so your child can go to school, that can affect it a lot. And it's easy to lose. But then when you try to get your credit score back up,
3: it is so hard to get it back up.
4: To get it back
3: up.
4: Yeah.
2: It's like being in school when they said if you mess up in your first couple years, it's hard to recoup your grade point average by senior year. That's how credit is. Like, if you be out here fighting for your life, adding credit lines.
4: It's definitely hard. And really quick, before we head out, Claude, do you guys use Claude or do you use ChatGPT?
2: I know people that use Claude.
0: I don't know Claude.
2: They said Claude is like the more elevated version, right?
0: Oh, Claude Bougie.
4: Okay.
3: That's what his name is. Claude. Damn, I'm thinking about life. Ray and Claude. Remember?
4: Well,
3: Eddie Murphy and Claude is now in life.
4: Claude is now putting an invisible watermark in its writing. So if Claude writes something for you and you copy and paste it somewhere else, that hidden watermark can travel with you via text, and it's showing that AI was used. And so this is where it has people concerned. So let's say you write your own resume, you write your own essay, you put it into Claude just to fix the grammar, you make it shorter, you clean it up, and then you take that edited version, you copy and paste it, it can still carry Claude's watermark. So even if you actually wrote it, you just want to clean it up a little bit, it is now going to show that watermark. So in order to get out of that, you've got to heavily edit it even after you put it through the machine or you put it through Claude.
3: Claude said, "You ain't do this work. I did this work, and I'm gonna let people know that I did it." Because
0: or you could copy and paste off of Claude or ChatGPT, put it in your notes, paste it in your notes, then recopy it and put it wherever you gotta put it.
3: Because that's how I do on chat. See, chat ain't no snitch. Chat be like, "Look, you got it. I'm gonna just help you out with the work. Go ahead, Miss Plagiarism. Look." Chat lets you plagiarize in peace.
0: Or you can
2: anonymous author.
0: Or
3: No, I wrote my book, baby. You can tell chat,
0: hey chat, please make this so it seems like you didn't write it. And chat will do it so it seems like they didn't write it. They won't make it.
2: Well, all of that. Yeah, why not just do it?
3: I know, right? Because it is convenient. That's not act like AI is not convenient. Yo, ChatGPT is convenient.
0: I'm not saying I did it, but I heard.
3: For some things. Yeah. No, you did it. Yeah. I know you did it, sneaky ass.
4: All right, y'all. Well, that is your front page news.
0: All right. Thank you so much. Now, Charlamagne is out today. So if you want to give somebody donkey of the day, we're going to clear the lines right now. 800-585-1051. Again, 800-585-1051. If you want to give anybody donkey today. And when we come back, Black Sam and Bino Rado will be joining us. Nipsey's new album is out today. And we're going to talk to them when we come back. It's The Breakfast Club.
3: Bino. Yeah, you said Bino.
0: My bad, Bino.
3: Yeah.
1: The Breakfast Club.
0: All right, y'all. Now, Sprite is celebrating hip-hop in a major way by curating 50 tracks that help shape the culture and drop limited edition Sprite and Sprite Zero bottles and cans with lyrics from those records. The cans and the track lists are fire. We're talking from rap legends to the hottest artists carrying the hip-hop torch today. Personally, I'm shouting out lyrics like, "Cash rules everything around me," but there's no wrong answer. 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

0: The Fair Housing Law prohibits discrimination in the sale, rental, and financing of housing-related transactions. The Human Relations Commission promotes non-discrimination and works to ensure fair and equal housing opportunities for all. Any actions or omissions taken because of race, sex, color, religion, disability, familial status, or national origin that restricts your housing choices is unlawful. If you believe that your rights have been violated, contact the Human Relations Commission at 436-4927. This announcement was funded through the City of Evansville's Community Development Block Grant.
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1: You're checking out The Breakfast Club.
2: Morning, everybody. It's DJ Envy, Jess Hilarious, Charlamagne Tha God. We are The Breakfast Club. Lola Rose is here as well. We got some special guests in the building.
3: Yes, indeed.
2: We got the brother Black Sam here and also Bino Riddell. Welcome. How y'all feeling?
4: Good.
2: I seen y'all running through New York.
4: Sir,
2: y'all came with about 70 people from LA, huh? Y'all like, y'all gonna make LA feel, y'all make New York feel like LA.
3: I saw Rod Wave the other day. Rod Wave said, I seen Black Sam. He got the whole LA with him.
4: That's why I came out, man.
2: How's it going? You got a new project that's out today. Explain the project. Talk about the project a little bit and why now? Because it seems like it's been a minute. Why is this particular moment the time?
4: I think for me, at least, it was a while before I could even think about putting something out from bro.
2: Mm-hmm.
4: And we knew the project was already done and it needed to come out, just feeling like it was appropriate, basically. And I think we was talking to the team and the family, everybody was like, man, I think it's time for us to go, you know, figure out the release. And so we talked to Bino and his camp, and like, bro, we've been waiting just on y'all. It's no rush. So everybody felt like all together it was time.
3: How long y'all been sitting on these records, Bino? Because I know y'all done mad music before. I remember y'all having a tape back in the...
5: No Pressure, right?
6: Yeah, No Pressure.
2: A long time ago.
5: This is before No Pressure, though.
6: Yeah, we started working on this before No Pressure. This was the initial, you know what I'm saying, idea. We wanted to make songs for women, you know what I'm saying, a kind of vulnerable project. But, you know, after so long of that, you know, it's still Nip Hustle, Bino Riddell. We ended up making one street record, you know, just to have some fun. And then caught that bounce, and that's how we ended up just, you know what I'm saying, putting No Pressure out first. But yeah, we started working on these songs like 2015, 2016, mm-hmm. Yeah.
5: So how did you guys know that this was the project to be like, you know, the music that we hear after everything? Like, how was, like, I'm sure there was so much other music that you guys had worked on and maybe that had been done already as well too.
6: Yeah, I think something we all, you know what I'm saying, agree to appreciate is the fact that Nip has so much intent, you know mm-hmm. what I'm saying, and we lucky to just have so many, you know what I'm saying, gems left, like through text messages and things like that, or just, you know, scheduling and just ideas and, you know, his plans. So this was on schedule to be the next release after Victory Lap, and
5: oh, wow.
6: Yeah, we just seeing it through.
2: Now, they said it was 80% done, pretty much. So what was the other 20% that had to be done?
6: Well, you know what I'm saying, we had already sequenced, sent the project in and mixed by Ali, mm-hmm. you know what I'm saying, got a few mixes, but you know how it is. The final stages of, you know what I'm saying, like the mix and everything. We had three more last minute records that we wanted to add into the sequence, and we had sent them over, and yeah.
2: So, and when was the Cardi record done?
6: That was done a minute ago, like before a lot of these records was done.
2: Really?
6: Yeah, and it made that happen, made that feature happen. And, you know what I'm saying, got Black Sam ear on it early. You feel me? And yeah, that was a minute ago.
2: So they got a chance to actually work with each other for that.
6: Yeah, for
2: that's
6: sure.
2: That's dope.
3: How was Nip's work ethic? Was he like a studio head? Like, did he stay in the studio and record a lot? Like, did he do things here and there? Like, what was it like, Sam?
4: Hustle's gonna stay in the studio. Now whether we got recording done, it's always basically on how bro felt.
3: Or, mm-hmm.
4: You know, we used to push, like, man, he like, man, bro, if I don't feel it, I'm not even gonna get in there and attempt to lay it. So he just be in there vibing. A lot of times, Bino probably know better than me because he would spend a lot of time in there with bro. But bro just be in, just go. He'll check in to work though. He'll go early. He'll be watching movies, documentaries, just getting inspired. And once he feel it, turn that mic on and magic happens immediately. But he wouldn't force it. He's like, man, I don't wanna. It's not gonna be right. But he definitely would spend days and nights and not leave. He'll lock in, and then mm-hmm. he may lock in for 30 days and nothing. Mm-hmm. And then all of a sudden, you get just 7-8 in one day.
5: Mm-hmm.
3: That's accurate, Bino?
6: Nah, for sure. Like Nip, man, I see Nip, he'll stay up as long as we do, you know what I'm saying, drink as much as us, but he up at 5 a.m. hitting push-ups, middle of the studio, you know what I'm saying? So his work ethic was inspiring, bro. It definitely, you know what I'm saying, sparked a lot of growth in me, just wanting to challenge myself, you know what I'm saying, do things like that. But, yeah, bro, every day it was just... We was constantly, he calling me in the morning or I'm calling him. We figuring it out, whatever we going to do. Either we going to get in the studio, create, or go vibe out, play the records we've been creating. Or, you know what I'm saying? Whatever it is. But it worked ethic overly, for sure.
2: And how difficult is it hearing his voice? Is it refreshing, like a great thing? Or is it like, damn, I miss my man feeling?
6: Man, you know, these records aren't, like, before we started going into this, you know what I'm saying, just closing. You feel me? I wasn't listening to these records. You know, I don't play them often. 9 times out of 10, you hear me play them, somebody wanted to hear them or something real quick. But it's refreshing to see the team get together. You know, the same familiar faces that was mm-hmm. there, you know, working on the project and working on Victory Lap, you know, producers, engineers, you know, Black Sam coming in real hands on. It was like, you know, the fraternity, the brotherhood, the fellowship, you know what I'm saying? That was refreshing for sure.
3: Right, did you, Black it feel Sam? Like closure?
2: But hold on, I was asked Black Sam the same.
4: Yep. I think same thing, man. For me, it's always hard hearing bro music, but then I get happy, laugh. So it's just a roller coaster of emotions that any time. But it did feel good, man. Just I know how much the project meant to Hustle. I remember when he gave it to me to listen to. Like anytime, bro, I tell everybody, anytime he give me a project, I know it's done. I don't be wanting to hear what I got to say before it's done. he like, man, it's done. What you think? And so at that point, I know it's a masterpiece. And so he was proud of this project, and I'm just happy that we're able to put it out, man. And like you were saying, to that Cardi B record, we was pushing for that to be on Victory Lap.
2: Really?
4: Oh, wow. Yeah, and Hustle was like, man, he like, nah, you know what? This fits this project better. Mm-hmm. So this project was slated to come after Victory Lap. And so just the whole thing, every song on there, we kept the same sequence. We didn't add features. I think maybe one or two people may have jumped on just to elevate, but we kept it what they put together and what they did together as a whole. We kept it, and that was very important. But to answer your point, it feel good to finally put this out.
3: Mm-hmm. When people say Nipsey's legacy, Sam, what does that phrase actually mean to you? Because you knew the man before, you know, he the world knew this icon.
4: I think for me, man, it's important. Hustle whole thing was to inspire people. You know, we had multiple conversations so many times, you know, mm-hmm. I'm trying to be on business or being to help this thing go forward with Hustle, be it asset in any way I can. So I'll pressure like, bro, we got to do it, bro, multiple times. Like, hold on, bro, we're gonna get to the money. That's we gonna do that. My is special. My stuff has to be big. It has to inspire. And a lot of times I'll be like, all right, but I didn't really fully get it. And so just even now, man, seeing how inspirational he is and how many people are inspired and continue to be inspired, I really just be like, damn, this was what bro wanted.
2: Mm-hmm. All right, we got more with Black Sam and Bino Rideau when we come back. Nipsey's new album is out today. It's The Breakfast Club. Good morning.

0: DJ Envy, Just Hilarious, Charlamagne Tha God. We are the Breakfast Club. We're still kicking it with Black Sam, which is Nipsey Hussle's brother, and Bino Rideau. Nipsey Hussle's new album is out today. Charlamagne?
1: What's the biggest misconception people have about Nip? Because he's become like a mythical figure now. Mm-hmm. At this point.
2: Man, I don't know, man. I think one thing I do say is when this documentary comes out, people love and respect bro so much, and they probably only know 10-15% of the story. Mm-hmm. So when this doc come out and people actually like really see, I think they're gonna be blown away, and it's gonna be Panama. It's gonna be crazy. You know what I mean? So that's our focus right now. Just don't mess this doc up, because mm-hmm. we got so much footage and the story is there. Mm-hmm. We're just trying to take our time and do it correctly.
0: And when is it coming out?
2: I hope maybe next year.
1: You've been saying close. That for about 5 years now. I've heard some legendary stories about you in this documentary.
2: Yeah,
1: like the
2: man.
1: Money I've heard that you've left on the table just because you want to keep the integrity of it. Yeah. I've heard some crazy numbers.
3: Was that turning down like network offers?
1: Yes.
2: Yep. I think for us, like I was telling everybody, it's not about money. So it doesn't matter how much was on the table. We're not messing this up, or we're not changing the story. And a lot of times people... You know, we had opportunities, which was good, but it was with interior motives. Mm. Obviously, it's business. People wanted us to put the doc out for a lot of money, but it has a time. Oh, it got to come by November mm-hmm. because we're trying to launch our new network and this. Mm-hmm. Hold on. And then people, all the research says, you know, people don't like more than 2 episodes. So this one has to be 2. Like, we walking. Mm-hmm. You know what I mean? We got to do this the right way. We got to make sure that. It's told the correct way, and I don't even want to talk about business. I want to finish it, and then once it's done, we'll give it away for free. Mm-hmm. I ain't tripping on it. This ain't about a money play. I just want this to reach everybody, and then this thing got to sweep awards because the story is there. Mm-hmm. I tell everybody, it's just on us not to mess this up. Mm-hmm. We can't rush it. We got to mm-hmm. polish this diamond, and you know it's there for the people. And the most important thing is when this documentary come out, this will be another big thing for bro. That inspires people. And that's his main thing. So we got to do it correctly. People got to see this and just be at awe and just be inspired.
1: So who is the doc for? Is it for the day one Nip fans or the people who know his name but don't fully understand his impact?
2: I think it's for both, man. I think it's for the day ones who want to know everything. Mm-hmm. You know what I mean? And this is where I'm like, man, we going 8-9 episodes because we got it. I was incarcerated when my niece was born. So we tracked down footage I never thought even existed. We got uh-huh. when my niece was born in the hospital. Mm. So I'm in the edit just blown away. We got Hustle when he first learned how to make beats when he was a young kid. We got when he was in elementary. So the Spring Hill team came in and helped us just comb, you know, the world and pulled anybody who had any footage. So we got it. Mm. So I think the

0: just going to be just applauding. So that's the journey that we want to take you through this, and we have everything there. Mm-hmm. You'll be able to see it in real time.
1: And you said you'll put it out for free.
0: And get the play, man. This ain't about the money. This ain't a money play.
1: Y'all don't understand the numbers that I've heard that people wanted for this documentary. Mm-hmm.
2: Can you say it?
1: That says a lot.
2: like, you can give us a range or no?
1: I mean, it seemed tens of millions.
0: Wow. Yeah, it was, you know, through that COVID phase, mm-hmm. it was upwards of like 20, like high 20s.
1: Yeah, that's what I heard.
0: Mm-hmm. And then before that, Ava DuVernay helped us secure like a $15 million situation from Netflix. We ended up having to walk from it, but she was like instrumental in helping us and educating us and like, look, I can bring y'all right to the thing. And then
1: I heard the story about something. It was one of the streaming platform that was going to launch.
0: Yep.
1: And wanted to use that as the first piece of content they put out.
0: Yep. Disney Onyx.
1: Onyx. Yep.
2: Wow. Mm-hmm.
0: A lot of people came and was supportive and was ready to go. It was just, you know, we had to, and they didn't understand why, but I tell everybody, our team know why. Like, we had to just mm-hmm. respectfully, like, hold on, we're going to do this the correct way. And so, you know, we got shelved for a minute because even the team was like, man, we got investors. Like, you turning down all these deals. We can't spend no more money until we know how much it's going to get sold for. You talking about giving it away. So now we just been coming in and just 100,000 at a time of our own money, just pushing the edit forward. But we pretty close. We got Alan Hughes involved right now too. Mm-hmm. You seen the footage. Everything happened for a reason is what I tell the team, because when we first was starting, we wanted to bring him in to kind of help us. Mm-hmm. He was busy on a project. I think he was doing the POC project. So he's like, man, I really would love to. I'm committed. And so now he's free. So he really see the footage we had. He like, what is going on? He's like, man, I know exactly what this is. So he's excited. He's on. So it's like everything, you never realize, but everything happened for a reason. I think mm-hmm. this is the perfect time to get it done how we really want it.
1: Yeah, and he's been at the helm of some great West Coast stories. So that just makes all the sense in the world. Mm-hmm.
0: Yep, yep.
1: What's the one scene or chapter you're most excited for people to see?
0: Man, it's just so many, because I know my brother, a lot of people ask me about bro and one of the questions that a lot of people ask me is like, man, when did he become? And I'd be like, man, bro was always like that. Bro was a little kid on a bike leading us, finding we following him. He was in school. You know, we went to school in Watts. It took me like 3 years to be able to be like I was handling the school. I knew everybody. He came there in 2 weeks and was running the school. So he was exceptional at everything he does. He was special. And I think in this documentary, you're going to see. Mm-hmm. From a child, he was just mm-hmm. special. And one quality with bro was he made other people feel special. He made other people. He always wanted to take the team with him for the journey. He educated himself, brought it back, and he just really made you feel like anything could be possible because mm-hmm. you saw him do it. And then he championed seeing other people be successful. Like it was one of the things that he liked to do. He liked to help out and then see that little help. Somebody blow up. It made him feel good.
3: Mm-hmm. I always wanted to know, you know, when Nip, after his passing, you see so many people post videos and Nip was their best friend and they post pictures like they knew Nip for a long time. How does that make y'all feel when y'all know a lot of that is not true and they're using Nip's name and likeness to try to push their project? How does that both make you feel? Because y'all both were so close to him.
0: I think for me, you know, I just try to let people, as long as it's good, positive things, you know what I mean? I try not to be, try to judge or try to be, feel a certain way.
3: Mm-hmm.
0: And then I take a step back and say, you know, I don't know people, certain situations, and I don't know everything about bro. And so I'll fact check some stuff for sure. Mm-hmm. You know, I go investigate and fact check. But I just, one thing I know about bro is he made everybody feel special. Mm-hmm. The valets got, they know hustle. I'll pull up anywhere and the valets will tell me a story.
3: Mm-hmm.
0: Valets that I know are spots that he went to. You know, anywhere I'm going, people will be like, man, you know what? And they'll show pictures. So I know bro moved through life just very respectful and very intentional about mm-hmm. having relationships with the car wash guys. Everybody knew him and loved him. So when I hear these stories, I be like, it could be true. You know what I mean?
3: All right, we got more with Black Sam and Bino Rodeau when we come back. It's the breakfast.

0: DJ Envy, Just Hilarious, Charlamagne Tha God. We are the Breakfast Club. We're still kicking in with Black Sam, which is Nipsey Hussle's brother, and Bino Rideau. Nipsey Hussle's new album is out today. Charlamagne?
1: What's one lesson that you hear from Nip in your head every day? Both of y'all.
2: For me, man, it's just life is a marathon, man. Run a lap.
0: Mm-hmm.
2: You know, it's not going to be easy. It's not going to be just everything all there for you. You know, from the outside looking in, you know, when you're doing a good job, it makes everybody think it's easy.
0: Mm-hmm.
2: Or it makes everybody think like, oh, man, they got it. But, you know, in real life, you got to do the work. Mm-hmm. And just get up brick a day, man.
0: Mm-hmm.
2: You know, regardless of where you at, you know, I always see Hustle telling multiple people on videos, too. And he told us, man, you just got to start.
3: Mm-hmm.
2: You got to start it. Start it. And then by the time you look up, you know, you'd be so much closer to where you're trying to get to. But just start.
1: How about you, Bina?
4: Yeah, I agree. Same thing. It's, I feel like every day, even coming up here, you know, linking with y'all, I was tired as hell. I only like 3 hours of sleep. But every day I hear that voice like, wake your, you know, wake your game up. This video is on Instagram. You can see, bro, he 5 a.m. in the studio. I'm knocked out somewhere. He see, you know, wake your game up. Where you at? So, yeah, every day it's get up and keep going. Sure.
1: This going to sound crazy, but have you visited y'all?
2: I had a few dreams. I be like not remembering my dreams, but I had a few dreams, bro. Not that many, though.
0: Mm-hmm.
2: I have had a few.
1: Conversations or just?
2: Yeah, just kind of crazy. Like, you know how dreams be.
3: Mm-hmm.
2: Just some crazy stuff. But
1: confirmation that he's good, basically.
2: Yeah.
1: Yep.
3: And when you wake up and remember them, is there anything that is also confirming for you in your real life? Like maybe questions you was trying to answer that you might have been able to talk to him about, but you can't now?
2: Nah. I mean, it's just to be honest, just the dreams, I'll just be like, damn, that's crazy. It was a dream with bro, some crazy shit. It's just like, you know, bro shooting the gang and just making sure people were straight. And so then I wake up and I'm like, damn, what's going on? Like, you know how dreams don't be making sense?
3: Yeah.
0: Mm-hmm.
2: But then it's like, just bro being a protector or being like, making sure that the family was good, make mm-hmm. sure everybody's good, was kind of what I took that as. It's like, bro, looking like Rambo in the dream. You know what I mean? I'm like, what dream is this? You know what I mean? It's like crazy, but that was one of the things. But you know how at least my dreams be like, they be like dreams. You don't know mm-hmm. what it's about, but you know, that was one of them.
1: If Nip walked into Marathon Burger today, what would make him proud, and what would he tell y'all to do better?
2: Man, I think anytime we did something or something big, Hustle would always like smile and be like, "Man, I told this." High fiving everybody and be like, "Man, got us up." So I think bro would just be happy, and then after that, you know, celebration, be like, "Man, let's pay attention to the details
0: mm-hmm.
2: and make sure, you know, we uphold the standard." And then he probably would be like, make sure everybody that come in here is feeling respected
0: mm-hmm.
2: and appreciated. And so that's one of the things we try to preach to everybody. Like, man, nobody owe us to come in here and spend any money. Like, we got to make sure people feel appreciated and they spending their money and don't get caught up in like the hype of like, oh, it's Marathon Burger. Like, it's a privilege for somebody. Nah, we're privileged that they coming and people are coming to support.
3: Mm-hmm.
2: And I think, for me, it's important that, like, Hustle whole campaign was started out of a trunk
0: mm-hmm.
2: When he was a teenager with mixtapes. And so the community and the people that supported him, he always wanted to pay homage to and always remind people, like, without the people, he would never even been able to be started.
0: Mm-hmm.
2: And so I think that's one of the things he would always probably be telling us to remember, like, remember that we never forget where we came from or how we even got here and the support that got us here.
1: I'm glad you said that. And that's what I hope. That's one of the things I hope the doc addresses, because when people think Nip now, they think about ownership. But so much people forget that he was also talking about community.
2: Mm-hmm.
1: I feel like that's part of his message that gets missed a lot, like the whole neighborhood Nip thing. So I hope that gets shown in the doc.
2: No, I definitely will, man. I think the reason why, at least in the area, people love Hustle so much, from the aunties, the grandmas, the smokers, the little kids that was inspired by bros, because they seen him on every level.
0: Mm-hmm.
2: You know, they seen him as a young kid, starting gang banging. People like, oh man, what's this young dude doing? Going down the wrong route and then selling dope, you know, fighting, going to jail, and at the same time trying to do something positive
0: mm-hmm.
2: and being able to have success. and then not just leaving, actually doing something, employing, you know, people that he grew up with, you know, helping families and helping, you know, family members get off of probation or get off of parole, and you know, doing it right there, you know, opening stores, and just the inspiration that that showed in that area is, you know, unmatched, because you can't buy it. You know, people seen it, was like, nah. And I think that that was one of his main things. He like, nah, I want to make sure that I inspire the people that came from what I came from. And so in the documentary, that's one of the big sections, because I think it's important. You know, some people, like, he inspired a certain generation, but there may be new generations coming up that may not have that inspiration, or may not even be privy to the music. So at least they'll be to this story, be able to see the story and take inspiration from that.
4: All right,
1: do y'all do anything for his beat?
2: Yeah, man. I think we doing a couple of things to promote the album. It's gonna be at the Novo. I know Bino got some things going, and the Collective will be doing some things together too. But I think for me, for bro birthday, I'ma just be chilling, you know, at the house, man. But it just in alignment how it happened. We were picking dates and trying to get records cleared, and you know, we missed a few dates, and then when it came up for the 14th, we was all like, oh man, it was meant to be. So, you know, I'm happy. I'll be happy that the album will be out, you know, the day before his birthday, you know. And not to be all over the place, this album is important, man. I don't know if I said it already, but Hustle did this album with Bino top to bottom, and I remember he gave it to me. And so they track listed it. They sent it to Ali to mix and master. And this is one of the things he was proud about, and I'm just happy that we can put it out. And just it coming out a day before his birthday is just very important for us.
5: Well, there you have it. Thank you, brothers, for joining us.
1: Keep it posted to whatever,
5: man. Black Sam Bino, appreciate y'all. That's the Breakfast Club. Good morning. Let's get right to the latest.
6: Lauren becoming a straight fact.
5: Tell her.
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5: Talk to me.
12: All right, y'all. So we reported about a lawsuit that was filed by Malcolm Jamal Warner's widow against his estate, which is managed by his mother, Miss Pamela Warner. Now, really good news in this situation, which is really a tough, not good situation. But there was a story that broke yesterday. TMZ is saying that they spoke to Miss Pamela and that she has been able to reach a settlement with Malcolm Jamal Warner's daughter's guardians in this whole inheritance battle. So she says that although it has yet to be approved by a court, Malcolm Jamal Warner's mom has reached a settlement or a resolution that she believes that Tanisha Warner, who is Malcolm Jamal Warner's widow, will support. She also wanted to clear up recent claims about, you know, how it looked like her granddaughter was not being taken care of. She says that that was not true. She says that there were recent claims that Pamela sought to prevent her granddaughter from receiving financial support, and that is completely not true. That there has always been a very thoughtful and deliberate plan that Malcolm Jamal Warner left in his estate to include all of his loved ones, including, you know, his parents, his sister, but also for his child, including millions of dollars that, you know, they've been able to use to take care of their child. But basically, and to summarize this all, it seems like they've gotten to a good place, and we should see this settled soon, which is a good thing for everybody, because at the same time, they're still grieving, you know, their son, their husband, their father. In the mix of all of this, it's just a nasty situation to see play out publicly.
5: Yeah, it's just sad when somebody like that, the breadwinner, passes, right? And I'm sure he was probably helping moms out, helping sister out, and then, of course, his wife and his kids. So when that happens and there's no will in place, it's like everything's in limbo, right? Because I'm sure the wife is like, well, this should be mine. But the mom is like, he's taken care of me for years. You know what I mean? Yeah. So I'm glad they were able to get things settled.
12: It seemed like, though, when he passed, he was in the process of changing things, because the estate and a lot of the provisions around had been set up so long ago. But there is another piece of the story. It says that within the settlement that was not the settlement, but the resolution that they came to with the representatives for Malcolm Jamal Warner's daughter, there is an agreement that is going to provide Malcolm Jamal Warner's daughter the ability to receive majority remainder of the trustee and estate. It seems like it was in process, but you know, this happened suddenly. They weren't planning for this.
5: Yeah, I'm sure that's what he would want to take care of his daughter, make sure that, you know, her college is taken care of.
12: College tuition is covered. Yep. And her cut of the estate is in here as well.
5: Absolutely.
12: Yep. All right.
3: I'm glad the game's all resolved. That's good.
12: Me too. Now we're going to take it back up to the Bronx today because.
13: We going back there?
12: Lord have mercy.
13: Okay.
5: I tell you, I'm scared of the Bronx.
12: Cardi B.
5: Oh, I'm scared.
12: Yesterday, she was on Twitter Spaces or X Spaces now, and she was letting it go, okay? Now, this all started because Doja Cat was like live on like a stream, talk to the fans type of thing that she does. Mm-hmm. And she has some BM music playing in the background, and the fans were on the stream like, girl, she's been throwing shade your way. Don't be listening to that music. And Doja Cat's like, I'm too old for all that. I got too much going on. I'm not worried about it. Bia came out, apologized, and was like, I love your music too. It was very like a, you know, like a kumbaya situation. The fans tried to call Bia out and say, hey, now you are nice and, you know, caring about the woman to woman thing. But what, remember this, and they were posting some of the shots that she threw
3: at Cardi.
12: Back in the day when she was talking about Offset and different things. Mm-hmm. And Bia responded and she said, F that B, I say it again, next. And then she says that everything that she said that Cardi alleged in her response to Bia was not true. So she basically doubled down on that. So Cardi saw that and it sent her off. Let's take a listen to Cardi on Bia apologizing to her.
14: Let me tell you about a lot of these rap in the f-ing industry, especially this right here. This wanted to be friends with me so bad, and I got it on motherfucking recording because I was talking to this. This always wanted to be friends with me or some shit. And y'all know me, I don't really like to talk to people a lot. I feel like this, when she started doing a song with this girl, with old girl, she kept sending people to tell me like, oh, I hope Cardi don't have a problem with me, blah, blah, blah. I never give a f- if you do a song with somebody. If it's going to benefit your career or your life, I don't give a f-. Every single time she used to see my ex, she used to be like, oh, tell Cardi I don't have a problem with her. She would send my friends. She would send T-Style. I was like, oh, I don't have a problem with her. The thing about it is this always want to get on the phone. I never wanted to speak to you. I got something in the tuck for all you. And I don't even feel like doing it, to be honest with you. But I could.
12: Yeah.
3: Sheesh.
12: So that happened yesterday. All right. You ready to leave the Bronx yet?
13: Can we please?
5: I've been ready to leave the Bronx since earlier with Remy Ma.
13: Is it one way in, one way out?
5: Nah, it's not. But it feels like that sometimes.
12: Okay.
5: It feels like that sometimes when you're dealing with the Bronx. The crazy thing about Cardi, right, is Cardi does so well, right? She crosses over amazingly, whether it's Old Navy, whether it's her hair products, whether it's her music, whether it's her sold out tour, whether it's Pepsi. But when it's time to put her toe back in the hood, she has no problem going back. She has no problem going back to the hood and doing what she got to do and then jumping right back to crossover.
12: That's right.
5: That's, you got to love Barney for that.
12: Yeah.
3: Shout out to Barney.
12: Well, leaving the Bronx and heading on over to the Kevin Hart roast. We're back here again.
5: Oh, boy.
13: All the way. And so we done left the Bronx and we going to L.A.
12: Because, okay, so Naeem Lynn, remember, Jess, you were at the Kevin Hart roast. Remember,
3: I hosted the red carpet. Yes,
12: one of
3: ma'am.
12: Yes, you did. One of the red cup boys run around them.
13: Plastic cup boys.
12: Sorry. Damn, because the cups be red. It's because the cups be red that they be holding. Plastic cup boys. Sorry. So Naeem Lynn, he did an interview with Jasmine of the Jasmine Brand, and he talked about why he believes he did not receive a Netflix special after that roast. Hmm. Let's take a listen.
15: Did that roast open doors for you?
16: I sold a couple more tickets, but other than that, no. They were saying that this guy's name is Robbie, who decides who gets the Netflix specials, and they were saying, like, if I do a good job, then I'll probably get one. But he was a little upset because of the joke that I made about Chappelle. And he might have only been upset because, like, Chappelle's wife, she messaged him. She was pissed about it. I don't regret saying anything, and I don't feel bad that a special hasn't been offered to me. He's like, all right. I don't care. That doesn't hurt me.
15: And you think it was, probably know that it was because of Dave Chappelle joke during the roast?
16: Two different, like Kev's manager and my agent, they were like, you know, if you have a good set, if you kill it, then they'll probably give you a special. The guy that controls who gets the specials, he called Kevin. He's like, man, what was up with Naeem? And Dave's wife is pissed. And she's pissed. So I guess like at that point he was like, yeah, him. I'm not affected by that at all.
12: Let's take a listen to the joke, because I'm sure you guys are like, what did he say? Let's take a listen to Naeem Lynn on Dave Chappelle and his wife.
17: Where the f*** is Dave Chappelle, man? I thought he'd be here stealing more money from Netflix. By the way, Dave, Kev hates you. He hates you more than the transgender community. I actually don't know why the trans hate you. You're married to a Filipino lady boy.
18: Keep it going for Naeem, everybody. He did great. Also, Naeem, great choice there at the end to talk on Dave. We'll let that go, for sure. It was an interesting shot.
19: Exactly, Shane. That's exactly, not that y'all didn't have no interesting shots either, but no, nah, that's crazy. That's crazy. That's something that's like a hood roast that you have in the hood on a stoop where you and your homeboys going back and forth and it never leaves that circle. That's not something for TV. What you mean you called that man wife a trans woman? Like, that's what you did.
5: Yeah, I'll be honest.
19: That's Dave Chappelle.
5: You know how I feel about when people talk about my family. So me and Naeem would have been moving furniture in the back. But they are comedians, and if that's the game the comedians play, that's the game the comedians play.
19: Some comedians play that game.
5: About me all you want, right? But when you bring my wife and my kids into it, I want 5 minutes. I want 10 minutes. I'll never talk to you again. But as far as the Netflix special is, take Dave Chappelle out of it, right?
19: Mm-hmm.
5: Kevin Hart is your guy.
19: The roast was for Kevin.
5: But why would I need Netflix if I got Kevin Hart? Right? Kev should be able to be like, no, we're doing this. Like, Kevin is that big, right? We're not talking about little Kevin Hart that just does little comedy. Kevin is that big. Billions of dollars sold in Hollywood. Specials here. Kev can't say, I'm doing this? Like,
19: Say I'm doing what? Like, I'm going to take your special on Netflix?
5: Yeah, I'm producing his special and you're going to do this.
12: But it seems like there's some politics involved,
19: it's still
12: though,
19: not,
12: right?
19: Yeah, it's still not that easy, for Kevin. No. Kevin can go ahead and get a special. But somebody like, you know, like a Naeem, one of his guys, Plastic Cup, he can give them a special and put it on his platform. LOL. You know what I mean? I know he could co-sign and all that type of stuff, but it's still protocol. It's still politics.
12: But didn't Kevin help out? I mean, Cheryl Underwood did an amazing job, so that helped her first and foremost. But didn't Kevin
19: That's
12: Hart...
19: Cheryl Underwood.
12: Yeah, but didn't Kevin Hart have a hand in being like, y'all need to make sure y'all take care of her? That was how the story went, I thought.
5: There's a lot of comedians that got Netflix specials.
19: Tony Hinchcliffe got one. I believe Shane Gillis already had one. I don't know. Like, nah, that's not how that go. Kevin don't work for Netflix. Like, he's not the chairman of
5: Special of givers. But he can move some furniture around if needs to be.
19: He could, if
5: that's what he wanted to do, I'm sure.
19: Yeah, I feel you.
5: Anyway.
12: Well, yeah, Naeem Lynn was here. He talked briefly about what he thought didn't happen at the roast. So I thought it was interesting to hear him finally say this is exactly why. So, that's the latest for the hour.
19: No, but you know who can do stuff like that? Dave Chappelle. Dave Chappelle would be the one in Naeem that could get Naeem a special.
12: Not if you mess with his wife.
19: Even his wife could have did that.
5: Damn.
19: You know?
5: Damn. All right.
12: Well, that was brought to you by Top Dog Law. They've won $1 billion for their clients. So if you get into an accident, make the call. Their bark is their bite. Top Dog Law.
5: All right. Up next, Donkey Today. Charlamagne is out today. So if you want to give somebody Donkey Today, 800-585-1051 is the Breakfast Club.
19: Yo, good happy morning. Birthday, Holly Berry, Magic Johnson. Okay, Big Magic. Marsai Martin, Dolce, and Jackie Harry. Happy birthday, everybody.
5: What was the third one you said?
19: Marsai Martin.
12: Marseille.
19: Oh my God. Marsai Martin. Happy birthday, boo.
5: It's the Breakfast Club. Good morning.
20: The Breakfast Club. Your mornings will never be the same.
5: Hey, Sprite is celebrating hip-hop by highlighting 50 tracks that shape the culture along with limited edition Sprite and Sprite Zero bottles and cans, featuring lyrics from the records. 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
2: Hello, who's this?
3: Hello, yo, what's up, Eddie? You hanged up on me, man.
2: Oh, what's up, brother? Okay, who you gonna give donkey to, man?
3: Huh? Well, I'm gonna give donkey to. I don't know if you should. I give it to you, Envy, because you hanged up on me, man.
4: Hung up.
2: It's hung up on you, sir. And I would never do that. I would never do that.
4: Hey, yo,
2: Envy. I didn't mean to do that.
4: Remy Ma this morning.
2: I didn't mean to do that.
4: No games.
2: I didn't mean to do that. Yep. Hello, who's this?
5: Y'all are getting donkey of the day today. Char and Envy, although I love y'all so much. You get donkey of the day because...
2: Wait. Can you say your name and where you calling from first?
5: Yes, you know. I've been watching y'all every day. Okay. My name is Jay from North Carolina.
2: Hey, Jay. You sound so lovely this morning. Jay. How are you feeling this morning? How is your mental?
6: I'm still getting donkey.
5: I do. I love y'all. I love all of you equally. But y'all won't let Lauren get through her segments. Y'all give Mimi respect. Y'all give Jess respect. Y'all talk about how pretty she looks every day. That's wonderful. She does look pretty. But you got to give Lauren that respect.
2: We don't like Lauren.
4: Envy, I will throw this
6: in your face. Ain't no damn we. I do.
2: We love Lauren. I'm sorry for cutting off. Thank you, Jay.
4: Mm-hmm. What about?
5: No, y'all giving build her up to break her down, and that's not right.
6: I don't.
4: You be seeing what be happening in here is literally like boot camp.
2: You don't hear her go at me all the time?
5: No, I've been trying to call all this time because all these people keep calling, trying to get that point across. Mm-hmm. But they be saying all the craziest words. That lady called, talking about Jess need to stop being late. She didn't know what she was talking about. But
6: let me know.
5: Listen.
2: Jay.
5: I love all of y'all. Y'all are doing great. Jay. Y'all need to fix that intro that says DJ Envy, Char, Jess. Because all of y'all are the Breakfast Club.
4: Mm-hmm.
5: And stop saying Lauren is here with us. She's there with you all the time because she's a part of the Breakfast Club.
6: Every day.
2: Jay, can you give me some time, please? Jay, can you give me some time? You know, but Jay, you don't hear her talk about my dye in my hair.
4: Every now and then, I will say something back. But
2: you don't hear her talk about all that.
5: She got to do something to defend herself.
2: She starts with me.
4: Right. I do not.
6: This girl been here fighting for our life, Jay. I get it.
2: Well, thank you, Jay. You have a blessed weekend.
6: She ain't give it to me. She gave it to you and Charlamagne.
2: You right? Hello, who's this?
4: Take your hat off.
7: Hey, good morning. This is Jay. How y'all doing?
6: Good morning, Jay.
2: What's up, Jay?
6: Another Jay.
4: Jay just be loving me.
7: Listen, I want to give donkey of the day to those sailors, man. You signed up to be in the war zone on a warship, man. Why you out here complaining about food? Imagine if those soldiers from World War One, World War Two were complaining about living conditions. Like, I feel we already got a president that makes it look bad. Like, you don't need six sailors out of, I don't know, 5,000 complaining about little food. Just my point of view.
2: Jay, they hungry. They starving, Jay. Yeah, they need wild. Food. They've been on that shit for 250 days, Jay. What are you talking about?
6: I don't even know what you even talking about.
7: Them guys are no aircraft carrier. They get food, trust me. Like, they're well taken care of. I was in the Navy. I was on a frigate where it was tough. It was tough being on a frigate. Them dudes are on a carrier, which is compared to, like, a frigate's like staying in a motel, and a carrier's like staying in a resort. You feel me? Whether they starving or not, man, like, toughen up, come back home, and then tell your story. Don't tell your story now while, you know, we already got a president making us look foolish. Now you out here making the U.S. Navy making us look crazy.
2: But, Jay, their stories
6: sound so crazy.
2: Go get them some food, Jay. What's the longest you've been on deployed or on the water, Jay?
6: Not 250 days.
7: A year.
2: All right, well, maybe you got
6: it. Yeah, probably some.
2: Yeah, maybe I should just shut up there. All right, Jay. All right. I'm going to let you live. Go ahead, Jay.
6: All right, you're right.
7: All right.
2: He said, all right.
6: Right.
2: I mean, hello, who's this?
6: I feel so bad for them. People be playing with
7: them. Hey, what's up, Envy?
4: Hey, Trav.
6: Trav. Hi, Boogie.
4: Hey.
7: Hey, I called up to give somebody donkey of the day today, y'all.
4: Hurry up.
2: Trav, this better not be gay or gay crime.
7: I need Stacy from Stacy's Butt Cake to come to the front of the congregation.
4: Stacy's what, y'all? Okay.
7: From Stacy's Butt Cake. Because one thing that you can't do, is throw a rock and try to hide your hand. Nobody wants to remember the fact that I was minding my business when that little sassy bottom called in playing with my name, but Char was calling him sis, saying how he's not Trav and Trav is this and Trav is that. Mm-hmm. I was minding my business. If you look dirty, you look dirty. Stop getting in the kitchen, cooking, and playing in your beard because you look dirty. And that's just what it is. God. Play with your butt and don't play with me. And now you donkey of the day, donkey.
6: Trav!
2: This gay on gay crime gotta stop.
4: Wake up this early like
6: hung
4: that.
6: Up. He like, I don't care. Bye. Like, yo.
2: Hello, who's this?
6: Oh, my God.
4: Trav.
8: What's up, man? It's Kevin Hart, man. The real Kevin Hart.
4: Oh, God. Oh, that's crazy.
2: All right, Kevin Hart.
9: Where you from?
2: Who you going to give doggy to?
8: I want to give doggy to all the people out there who, when you tell them your name, they ask you if you're the brother of the other Kevin Hart. Like, how many of us share the same name with our siblings?
6: Yeah. Who asked you, are you Kevin Hart's brother?
2: Yeah, do you look like Kevin Hart at all? You short?
8: Nah, I'm taller than Kevin Hart. I'm funnier than Kevin Hart. I'm broker than Kevin Hart. I'm the real Kevin Hart.
6: Yeah, no, no.
2: Now you're funnier than Kevin Hart?
6: Yeah, I doubt nobody's asked him that. Yo, nobody asked him that, yo. Who is Clan? Where you from?
8: Yeah, I'm from Boston, but Jess, I went to Morgan. I'm a Morgan State alumni.
6: Hey, that's what it is.
2: What year you graduated?
8: I graduated in 98.
2: You know Brian Grimsley? Cope?
8: Yeah, I know him.
2: Oh, you know Cope. You know, what's dude that used to write for Will Smith? Kel Spencer?
8: I do know Kel. That's my man. I know Kel, yo.
2: See, I was around Morgan State back then.
4: What's up? Okay, Envy.
8: Yo, look. Hey, yo, Envy, before I go, today's my birthday, and I don't want anybody to hit my Cash App. That's not what I'm asking.
2: Okay.
8: What I am asking is for everybody to go to FriendsTurnFamily.com and check out the movement.
2: All
8: 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And I want to get y'all some merch, so how can I do that?
2: I'm going to put you on hold.
8: All right, cool. Thank you.
2: Hold on,
4: happy
2: bro.
4: Birthday,
2: happy
4: bro.
2: Birthday. Hello, who's this?
4: FriendsTurnFamily.com.
10: It's Lamont.
2: Lamont, what's up? Who you want to give donkey to?
4: It's not a real website.
10: I want to get y'all a donkey today.
4: Damn, what we do? What we do?
10: Y'all got to give Mimi a chance to do more than one story, man. I know y'all like the sidebar a little bit, but give her a chance to do more than one story, man.
4: What we supposed like to say? What we supposed to do? Not like have any rebuttal not say anything?
10: No sidebar. No sidebar. Just give her a chance to get one more story in sometime, man. You know, y'all be killing us.
2: Mimi be explaining too much. Like, sometimes we just be like, Mimi, don't explain. Nah, I'm just joking.
4: Yeah, like,
2: Mimi still on the line. Now, you right.
11: Thank you.
2: Mimi be having a lot of information, though. Mimi be breaking things down sometimes.
4: She
2: be talking to us so we can understand these things. Sometimes it take a little long.
4: I'm sorry. She just so interesting. I be wanting to ask her questions.
10: Oh, y'all doing good. Y'all doing good, though. I appreciate y'all, man.
4: Thank you, man.
11: Thank you.
2: Well, that is Donkey of the Day. Like I said, Charlamagne is out, so we open up the phone lines for you guys. 800-585-1051. Now, when we come back, the former owner of Caroline's, which is a comedy club in New York City, one of the best comedy clubs ever, in my opinion.
4: Period.
2: Caroline Hirsch will be joining us. Now, she does the festival, the New York Comedy Festival, which takes place November 6th through November 15th. Our very own Jess Hilarious is headlining two nights, so we're going to talk to her next. It's The Breakfast Club. Good morning.
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16: It's time for your Tri-State News Update on WEOA. Authorities say a serious sex offender is behind bars after he was found on the property of an Evansville elementary school. Medeburg County officials say Mark Cook was found shirtless on the steps of Delaware Elementary School. Cook reportedly told an officer he was seeking shelter from the rain and acknowledged that he was a sex offender and should not be on school grounds. He was booked into the Vandenberg County Jail on a charge of unlawful entry of school property. A major economic development site in Mount Vernon has earned national recognition. The Ports of Indiana Mega Modal site received a silver designation from Ready Sites. Officials say the property was evaluated on utilities, ownership and entitlements, environmental factors, ease of development, and logistics. The Mount Vernon site offers access to barge, rail, and highway transportation and is being marketed for heavy manufacturing, energy, logistics, and advanced supply chain projects. Ports of Indiana CEO Jody Peacock says the designation confirms the site is ready to compete for major projects. Indiana Attorney General Todd Rokita is warning Hoosiers to watch for storm-related scams following recent severe weather.
9: Officials say scammers may target homeowners with fraudulent repair and cleanup offers. Residents are encouraged to research contractors, verify licenses and insurance, get multiple estimates, and insist on written agreements. Officials also warn against paying the full cost up front or using wire transfers, gift cards, or cryptocurrency. And a Rockport man is accused of trying to steal catalytic converters from his place of employment. Vandenberg County deputies responded to a business on North St. Joseph Avenue Wednesday night after an employee reported suspicious activity. Investigators say 9 catalytic converters were found staged near a back door, with 3 more located in a nearby dump truck. Deputies developed probable cause to arrest employee Paul Oldham for theft. He was taken to the Vandenberg County Jail.
11: The tri-state forecast for today: sunny and hot with a high in the mid-90s and heat index values around 108. Clear tonight with a low in the mid-70s. Sunny and hot Saturday with highs in the upper 90s and a heat index near 107. Sunday stays sunny and hot with highs in the mid-90s. A chance of showers and thunderstorms arrives Sunday night. An extreme heat warning continues through the weekend with dangerous heat and humidity expected.
17: 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The Human Relations Commission promotes non-discrimination and works to ensure fair and equal housing opportunities for all. Any actions or omissions taken because of race, sex, color, religion, disability, familial status, or national origin that restricts your housing choices is unlawful. If you believe that your rights have been violated, contact the Human Relations Commission at 436-4927. This announcement was funded through the City of Evansville's Community Development Block Grant.
18: Drive time. Meditation.
19: This meditation is brought to you by the Lion Street Church of Christ, 756 Lion Street, Evansville, Indiana.
20: Doing good versus being good, that is the question. Oftentimes we fall into the trap of making adjustments to our behavior without adjusting our attitudes and moral values, which ultimately determine our behavior. We have conditioned ourselves to doing good rather than being good. In other words, I am on time for work because I don't want to get fired, opposed to being on time for work because of my integrity that demands I give my very best at my job. We observe the speed limit for the fear of getting a speeding ticket, rather than because our moral conscience tells us that observing the traffic laws can save lives, conserve gas, and eliminate road rage. How many times have you exhibited good behavior only for the recognition and rewards, rather than because it was simply the right thing to do? It was Spike Lee who created the movie, Do the Right Thing. But Jesus wants us to do the right thing for the right reasons, which demands that we examine the motives behind our actions. We cannot afford to change our lives on the outside while neglecting to make changes where they really count on the inside. You see, real change must be from the inside out. When we truly follow Jesus, we determine to be good, and as a result, we will naturally do good because it is a part of our inward character, and what's on the inside will naturally manifest itself on the outside.
18: Drive time. Meditation.
19: This meditation was brought to you by the Lion Street Church of Christ, 756 Lion Street, Evansville, Indiana.
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3: Morning, everybody. It's DJ Envy, Just Hilarious, Charlamagne the Guy. We are the Breakfast Club. Lana Rose is here as well. We got a special guest in the building.
1: Yes, indeed. Mm-hmm.
3: Ladies and gentlemen, we have Caroline Hirsch.
1: The legend.
3: Welcome.
4: Good morning.
5: Good morning. Good morning, guys. Nice to see you all again.
1: Nice to see you,
3: too.
1: Good to see you.
3: Owner and founder of Caroline's on Broadway, the iconic comedy spot that I miss so damn much.
1: I haven't
3: much.
1: Been to a comedy club since it's closed. Oh, I'm not even joking. Yeah. I used to go to Caroline's all the time.
3: Me too. Yep.
1: Salute to Greg. You always made sure we was good.
3: Hey, Greg's here. I had to see
1: seen
3: Greg.
1: So many different comedians at Caroline's.
3: Oh, man.
1: I literally have not been to a comedy club in New York City since.
3: Now, I've been to a couple, but it's not the same. Like I said, me and the wife used to go damn near every other week, and it didn't matter who was performing, right?
4: Because
3: it was always somebody's good, and you would get to learn about comedians there. And that spot is heavily... I even did my podcast. I did a podcast weekend there, and you showed us so much love. So before we get into business, when are we bringing Caroline's back?
5: Well, Caroline's is... kind of exists with the New York Comedy Festival. Mm. So we kind of closed down Caroline's, the building, but not forgotten Caroline's.
3: Mm-hmm.
5: But we do and produce shows through the New York Comedy Festival,
3: mm-hmm.
5: which happens this year, November 6th through the 15th.
3: Mm-hmm.
5: And we're very happy to present a whole new slew of younger comedians to our roster, plus the older ones. And that's where the festival has gone over the years. It used to be just stand-up, but now it's integrated with podcast, mm-hmm. with political humor, with improv, with digital creators. So it's a lot of different people coming together in the festival.
1: Well,
5: and this year, Jess Hilarious is there headlining
4: at
5: the Hard Rock Hotel, which is my favorite room in New York City.
4: I love it, and I have never played it, so I'm so excited.
5: Yeah, we're excited to have you.
4: Yes.
1: Thank you. Was it really hard to let Caroline go?
5: It was. Mm. It was, you know, it was so bittersweet. I knew the time. It was over 40 years doing it, and it was time to say, okay, what's my next thing to do in life? And I miss the staff. I miss seeing the talent. I miss my customers. I miss all of that about it, but went on to do the festival as a way to really stay in the business and work with everybody that kind of graduated from Caroline's too.
4: And I will say I'm one of the graduates because I that was like my favorite comedy club to come up here and do. You know, they will always warn us comics about New York and how hard it is like to succeed. If you can make it in New York on that stage, you can make it anywhere. And I just remember always being welcomed. The service was great. The vibe right there in the middle of Times Square.
1: That's right.
4: And I also love how it worked, right? One of the interesting things about Caroline's on Broadway was y'all vetted every stand-up that came there, right? Like, you didn't just let anybody come in there and do stand-up. They call themselves a stand-up comedian. Because even when my first time going, I was told, like, no, you have to have two comedians vouch for you. And Nick Cannon and Kevin Hart called and vouched for me, and I got on that stage, and I have been playing that stage for years. And that's where Charlamagne Tha God first came and saw me. I don't think Envy came to see me there, but I actually love what I was able to bring to Caroline's and Caroline's.
5: I think that was way back in 2018.
4: It was.
1: Yeah,
5: and you sold out every show. I remember
4: every show, every year.
5: I remember sitting in the audience watching you.
4: Yes.
5: Like a little fireball on stage.
4: Excited. So thank you for even having me at the New York Comedy Festival.
5: Oh, we're so excited to have you there.
4: Hell yeah.
5: Yeah.
4: Really.
3: What's your biggest memory of Caroline's? I know we hear Ed Lover tell a story all the time about Charles Oakley throwing the chicken wings.
5: I will never forget that night.
3: Break it down.
5: I will never forget that night. It was like, who was on stage at that time? It was Dr. Dre and Ed Lover.
3: Mm-hmm.
5: It was Ed Lover night.
3: Mm-hmm.
5: Like, who's in the house?
3: It was
5: part of that. And all of a sudden, I see a glass go across the room, and then I see chicken wings going across the room. And it was like one big fun party that we had.
4: Yeah.
5: And, you know, Greg Charles and I, we always talk about that, about how that went on that night. So it was a lot of fun. It's when the 90s Knicks used to come in all the time.
3: Mm-hmm.
5: I mean, it would be like after a game. Before a game, they were in town. We had so much fun at that time. Anthony Mason, it was like home base for them. It was so much fun. And they'd always come in to see Ed Lover's show.
1: I remember I remember the Kevin Hart weekend. When Kevin Hart, that was like the weekend where everybody was like, okay, Kevin has arrived.
5: Kevin has arrived. And actually, you know, after that, so with the comedy festival, you know, we had Kevin at Caroline's for a number of shows that he sold out. Then we produced him at the Beacon Theater for a number of shows.
4: Yeah.
5: And then we went and put him in Madison Square Garden
1: for
5: that show.
1: Wow.
5: And that was the idea of Louis Ferranda to do to tape a movie with him. Mm-hmm. And then wow. Kevin did that.
1: If you were opening Caroline's today, would you build a comedy club or would you build a media company?
5: I'd like to say that I dabbled in media. I mean, we're called Caroline's Media right now. Mm-hmm. You know, I had a TV show for years on the A&E channel from like 1990 to 1996. Mm-hmm. We taped about 120 episodes of stand-up comedy wow. during that time, where there was a young Dave Chappelle on there, mm-hmm. a wow. young Jon Stewart, mm-hmm. a young Ray Romano. I mean, we had everybody coming up the ranks at that time on that TV show.
1: So you think it'd be more of a media company, though?
5: I think so. Yeah. You know, Charlamagne, I had a lot of chances to produce things along the way, and I just kind of stepped back from it, not knowing and not probably having the foresight to see where all of this was going mm-hmm. down the line. But I think we helped nurture the careers of those people. Look, Wanda Sykes met Chris Rock because she was an opening act for Chris.
4: Wow.
5: And they got to be such great buddies. He hired her to be on the show. And Wanda will tell that story all the time.
0: I've heard her tell that story all the time about how he saw her and was like, I'm going to have something for you. So that was at Caroline.
5: Yeah.
6: She told that story.
5: She was the opening act for Chris.
4: Wow.
3: All right, we got more with Caroline Hirsch when we come back. She's the former owner of Caroline's New York City Comedy Club and now promoting her huge New York Comedy Festival where Jess is headlining two nights. We'll talk to her some more when we come back. It's The Breakfast Club. Good morning. Hey.

0: DJ Envy, Jess Hilarious, Charlamagne Tha God. We are The Breakfast Club. We're still kicking it with Caroline Hirsch, the owner of Caroline's Comedy Club. And now she's promoting New York Comedy Festival in New York, which is like a 7-8 day festival. And Jess Hilarious is headlining two nights. Now, Charlamagne?
1: Is there still room for like the next Kevin Hart or Seinfeld or Chris Rock to like slowly develop over years? Or like, do we live in this society that demands overnight success?
2: Well, I think that more people are kind of skipping the club and learning how to do that. And they all want to do theaters now, but they don't have the capacity to do it. And I watch, I see who goes, tries to go into theaters and they can only sell half or a quarter of it, and they kind of fudge it. But that's because their management wants them to do it, their agent wants them to do it, and I think they kind of push it a little too fast to do that. I think it's to build that following, that slow following that gets you.
0: You talk about Caroline's, and you talk about, you know, reaching out to the papers. But one of the things, based out of New York and growing up in New York, Caroline's was big for having the staff bring the comedians to radio. Whose idea was that, and why did that work so well? Because nobody else before that really said, you know what, we're going to make sure every comedian goes to radio and we're going to have a staff that does that, which is Greg.
2: Okay, I'll tell you how that started. Mm-hmm. So I opened Caroline's, it must have been 1982, 83. Mm-hmm. And Howard Stern was on Afternoon Drive, and he wanted, I believed, the first one I remember was Pee Wee Herman. Wow. He wanted him on his show, and then Richard Belzer. And that was the start of comedians on the radio for me.
1: Wow.
2: And that's what that happened. And then when Howard was kind of fired from NBC and went to K-Rock, that, and he wanted more and more of that. And that's how we started. And then this show, all of this, all created over the
1: Wendy
2: years.
1: Wendy had a night. Wendy had Wendy, I think.
2: And Wendy had everyone on.
1: Everybody.
2: And she did her own show there at the club. We had a lot of fun in those days. We really did.
1: So what do you like more, the intimacy of the Caroline's or the festival at this scale? I mean, 10 days, 5 boroughs, 200 plus comedians, 100 plus shows. That's a lot.
2: That's a lot. Mm-hmm. It's a lot. It's a lot to cover, but we get to work with everybody that we want to work with, and then we keep our eye on everyone. So that's the great part of it. But I still get, like, I'll go into Town Hall, I'll go to the venue at the Hard Rock, which I love, and I go in there and I see everybody having such a great time, and the performers loving the venues that we're in. It just makes me feel like it's just an extension of Caroline's.
3: Yeah, that's what I love most about it. And then also for the comics, it gives us a bigger platform than just the stage. Although Caroline's great, right? But like the festival, I'm gonna be in front of people that has never seen me. They may hear me on the Breakfast Club, but they don't know what I'm coming with, what I got. Mm-hmm. I'm gonna knock their socks off, Caroline. I'm telling you.
1: Or if they don't have socks.
3: But then I'm gonna.
0: And how can people get tickets? How can they get tickets?
2: Well, you can go to NewYorkComedyFestival.com, and tickets are on sale right now.
3: Yes.
2: So there's lots of great seats left, hopefully. And then go there now, because everything really sells out with the festival. So you want really great seats, you have to do it now.
1: What's the night that feels the most like Caroline's, you think? Are all of these venues too big to have that feel?
2: Well, I think some of Justice shows.
3: Yeah.
1: Okay.
2: More like an intimate space.
1: Gotcha. And she's at the Beacon?
3: Hard Rock.
1: Yeah.
3: Okay. And I do 4 shows.
0: Yeah, right. I'm coming that night. I'm coming.
2: You know, this is why live events have been so exciting, because people now can connect with people like you that they see and hear.
3: Yeah.
2: And that's really what's kept comedy going. Mm-hmm. With the explosion of, you know, what cable and now internet and Netflix and HBO all fostering, you know, comedians and YouTube.
4: Yeah.
2: So let's not forget that. That has made a lot of comedians sell out for the live events.
1: Yeah.
2: Because people really get to see them.
4: Yeah. Mm-hmm.
2: And if they like them, they go.
1: You know, social media has made people famous before they're funny, right? Has virality become a bigger currency than talent?
2: We came into those problems where we would put somebody into the club because they were this internet star, and they kind of didn't have it unless they really got and worked on an act to do.
3: Yeah.
2: So we did it once, but we never booked them back again.
3: Wow. And see, that's where I feel like that's when I had to get vetted. That's when he started vetting everybody. Like, yo, you need people to vouch for you, like real stand-up comedians that's going to put asses in these seats to vouch for y'all. And that's when I got Nick Cannon and Kevin Hart to do that. I'm glad.

0: 5 boroughs, 200 comedians, 100 plus shows. Get out there and get your tickets. Our very own Jess Hilarious will be performing at the Hard Rock Hotel. How many shows?
1: 4 shows.
0: I will be there for one of them. Definitely.
2: November 6th to the 15th.
0: That's right.
1: I love the marketing. Like how I just saw something like it's gone viral. Like how y'all are marketing. Y'all have like the stickers with the comedians' faces and the rooms they're going to be in. And y'all stamping them all over New York City. That is so dope. That's really dope. It's going to go a long way.
3: Thank you.
1: Yeah.
3: Well, you started in the bodegas.
1: I think it's so creative.
0: Started in the bodegas. Then y'all wrapped the side because that's how you would see. You would see who's in the thing to see who's going to be there this weekend.
1: That's so dope.
3: That was called sniping years
0: ago. Yeah.
3: We used to do the Caroline's posters and we used to put them all over New York City.
0: Yeah, I remember.
3: When I first started.
0: Yeah. You need to bring Caroline's back. I know you're like, I'm over this.
2: Well, you got the festival. The Caroline's DNA is all throughout the festival.
0: Yeah, but that's November. I need something. If I want to take the wife now, I want to go somewhere in Caroline where they... Yeah, everybody knows your name. It's like a big hug. They walk you down the stairs.
3: When you go to the Hard Rock, you walk down the stairs too. pretend it's Caroline's, and we'll make sure the hospitality is
1: same. As long as you're there, we good.
0: All right, it's Caroline Hirsch. It's the Breakfast Club. Good morning.
4: The Breakfast Club.
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7: It's time for your Tri-State News Update on WEOA. Authorities say a serious sex offender is behind bars after he was found on the property of an Evansville elementary school. Medeburg County officials say Mark Cook was found shirtless on the steps of Delaware Elementary School. Cook reportedly told an officer he was seeking shelter from the rain and acknowledged that he was a sex offender and should not be on school grounds. He was booked into the Vandenberg County Jail on a charge of unlawful entry of school property. A major economic development site in Mount Vernon has earned national recognition. The Ports of Indiana Mega Modal site received a silver designation from Ready Sites. Officials say the property was evaluated on utilities, ownership and entitlements, environmental factors, ease of development, and logistics. The Mount Vernon site offers access to barge, rail, and highway transportation and is being marketed for heavy manufacturing, energy, logistics, and advanced supply chain projects. Ports of Indiana CEO Jody Peacock says the designation confirms the site is ready to compete for major projects. Indiana Attorney General Todd Rokita is warning Hoosiers to watch for storm-related scams following recent severe weather. Officials say scammers may target homeowners with fraudulent repair and cleanup offers. Residents are encouraged to research contractors, verify licenses and insurance, get multiple estimates, and insist on written agreements. Officials also warn against paying the full cost up front or using wire transfers, gift cards, or cryptocurrency. And a Rockport man is accused of trying to steal catalytic converters from his place of employment. Vandenberg County deputies responded to a business on North St. Joseph Avenue Wednesday night after an employee reported suspicious activity. Investigators say 9 catalytic converters were found staged near a back door, with 3 more located in a nearby dump truck. Deputies developed probable cause to arrest employee Paul Oldham for theft. He was taken to the Vandenberg County Jail. The tri-state forecast for today: sunny and hot with a high in the mid-90s and heat index values around 108. Clear tonight with a low in the mid-70s. Sunny and hot Saturday with highs in the upper 90s and a heat index near 107. Sunday stays sunny and hot with highs in the mid-90s. A chance of showers and thunderstorms arrives Sunday night. An extreme heat warning continues through the weekend with dangerous heat and humidity expected.
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1: Big Nyla, NYLA, Young 1990 now.
2: Hey, hey, hey.
3: What's up, Nyla?
1: Hey, girl. AKA Fresh New Chop.
2: Yeah. I love
1: Fresh New
2: it.
1: Chop.
2: Thank you. Thank you so much. Yeah, I'm excited. I feel free. It's a new beginning.
1: Okay.
2: I was waiting for a joke over here.
3: Just keep going. You just got
2: to
3: keep going.
2: You
3: know, just ignore me. Keep
2: you
3: going.
2: For not doing it.
1: No, it's not a joke. It's great.
2: Okay.
1: I'm happy for you.
2: Yo, just because the cameras is on. In real life, if I was to walk into your house like
4: flame
2: this.
4: Joy.
2: Yo, flamed me. He already did it.
1: Yeah. I would have just said, what's up? You good?
2: What's up? What's up, boy?
3: See, sometimes you got to ignore and just keep going.
1: No, I was just saying, what's up? You good? That's bad. All. What's up? You good?
3: Yeah, what we got today?
4: Good on you.
2: Thank you. Mm-hmm. All right, so today, man, I got to start with the girlies because there's some really dope rap girlies that are coming up who are not getting the attention that they need. So this first girl, her name is Lynn, and I actually found her through Suave, another Atlanta artist.
1: I write for Suave.
2: Allegedly.
1: Suave, don't be discovering people without telling me.
2: Yo, this girl's really dope, though. She's from Austin, or she's from Alabama by way of Austin. Her name is Lynn, and this record is called 10,000 Hours.
5: They gon' ask me about no then picture probably took them. I just might earthquake me and again, yeah, that's sugar. They send these beats, no, they can't trust me. They say, let her cook them.

0: This shit tough, but I'm a soldier. This the new no limit. Just play your hand and I can have 40 unjigging right here in a minute. I told Lynn gon' leave that and he worried too much. Yeah, he's so being timid. Lil' bro, what's the point of you talking about all this money you never gon' get?
1: Okay,
2: I like that.
1: I like the play on like a pimp.
3: Yep.
2: Yeah, that was hard.
4: Incorporating the Malcolm Gladwell 10,000 hour theory in the hook. I like that. Mm-hmm. That's
3: Into
4: dope.
3: It.
4: You know what I'm saying? Cool. I can't take credit for Suave's ears, just his pen.
3: So you wrote that one?
4: No, I didn't write that one. Oh, okay. But he discovered that one. I didn't write that one. Yeah. He wrote that verse?
3: No. That was him on the second half.
4: Oh, okay. Yeah, I didn't write that one. Yeah.
3: Okay.
1: She's fire, though. I like her voice. Her delivery.
3: She got such dope energy.
1: Yeah, the energy is fire.
3: That's Lynn, L-Y-N-N. Make sure you guys check her out. Now, the next person I'm going to go to, his name is Yakin. He's a Texas rapper. And I will say something about today's picks. They're all, like, very regional, but mm-hmm. it's why I kind of love them. This song's called Talkin' Fire. He's from Houston.

0: parking lot.
1: I like that. That's
2: okay.
1: All.
2: Yeah.
3: Okay. Yeah.
0: Sound like, cool.
1: Sound like Thugger a little bit. Sound like Thugger just a little bit.
3: Young Thug?
1: Yeah.
0: Oh, I mean, it's a good record. It's a good record, but I just hate records with, that feel like it's something I've already heard.
2: Already
0: before.
2: Heard. Yeah.
0: You know
2: yeah.
0: what I mean?
2: It's one of those two, but I do. It's a vibe.
1: I like it though.
3: Okay. Yeah, he's dope. I like a lot of his visuals.
1: You wasn't confident in that one. I seen the way you look. You wasn't confident if we was gonna like that one.
3: I didn't know if y'all were gonna like it, but I like it.
1: Yeah, I like it.
3: And he got really dope visuals to all of his songs too. So, yeah. Shout out to Yakin. Next is an artist named D&D Section. He's from Charlotte. I discovered him through Ruben, and this song is called Like That, featuring Ruben.

0: my grip. Three shots of Azul, I'm lit. Might make this a party, it's all right, quick. Face come flawless, shake the sky. Soleimani on your body, time is money. Ask it on your, could it be love? Let it great by Molly.
1: Like what that. Is this?
2: Tough tune.
3: Okay.
1: This is tough. You know who it sounds like somebody would do this? Drake. This sounds like something that he would do.
3: Yeah.
1: But I like this guy. What's his name?
3: I like it. His name is D&D Section.
2: He from Charlotte?
3: Section. Yeah.
2: He must be from the islands or somewhere, right? Or Africa?
3: Yeah, I'm sure.
2: Okay.
3: Yeah. I don't know him personally.
4: That sounds hard though.
1: All right. What's the name of that song?
3: It's called Like That. That we didn't even play the best part. He got like a.
1: Because Ruben is on it.
3: Yeah. I wanted to get some of his verse, but on the hook, he does like a really cool flip on Ludacris When I Move You Move, just like that. That. Yeah, it's cool. And you could dance to it. So
1: I like that. Thanks, Nyla.
3: Yes, of course. And my last one is this girl named Jordan. She's really dope. I believe she's from Brooklyn, New York City. But she's like straight out of the 90s, which is probably why I love her. This record is called The Striker.

0: Already downloaded. Already downloaded.
1: That's tough.
2: Okay, yeah.
3: I don't want to close blind the striker.
1: That's tough.
2: Yeah.
3: It sounds like you might need to open up that honor roll project, okay?
0: And get
3: find a spot for striker on
1: that's
3: there.
1: Dope.
2: You're okay. Not lying, though. I want to do a tape with all the girls. Like, I know we got to win on our project.
3: Oh, no, her name is Jordan.
2: Jordan.
3: The song is called Striker Story.
0: J-O-U-R-D-E-N.
3: Salute to Jordan. That was tough.
1: That's dope.
3: I want to hear. I got to go listen to that whole thing.
0: She dropping on some brown baddies today, too, because Lena's a brown baddie.
2: Beautiful
0: skin.
2: Mm-hmm.
0: And then so is Jordan.
2: Yep.
0: Ooh, girl.
2: I really want to do a tape with all the girls.
0: That would
2: all
0: be
2: the lyrical girls, yeah. But yeah, if you guys like those, make sure you guys follow me on the gram at Nyla Simone. I'll have more music suggestions. All these songs will be on the playlist. It'll be link in bio, or you can swipe up in my story and check them out.
1: Okay. Well, thank you, Nyla. Yes,
2: thank you, guys.
1: Girl. All right. Now let's get to the mix we throw back on a Friday. It's The Breakfast Club. Good morning.
4: The Breakfast Club. Your mornings will never be the same.
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0: I know. Top Dog Law has won $1 billion for their clients. You get into an accident, you make the call. Top Dog Law, our bark has bites. Let's get back to it. It's a Friday. We throw it back on a Friday. Let me know what you want to hear.

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4: It's time for your Tri-State News Update on WEOA. Authorities say a serious sex offender is behind bars after he was found on the property of an Evansville elementary school. Medeburg County officials say Mark Cook was found shirtless on the steps of Delaware Elementary School. Cook reportedly told an officer he was seeking shelter from the rain and acknowledged that he was a sex offender and should not be on school grounds. He was booked into the Vandenberg County Jail on a charge of unlawful entry of school property. A major economic development site in Mount Vernon has earned national recognition. The Ports of Indiana Mega Modal site received a silver designation from Ready Sites. Officials say the property was evaluated on utilities, ownership and entitlements, environmental factors, ease of development, and logistics. The Mount Vernon site offers access to barge, rail, and highway transportation and is being marketed for heavy manufacturing, energy, logistics, and advanced supply chain projects. Ports of Indiana CEO Jody Peacock says the designation confirms the site is ready to compete for major projects. Indiana Attorney General Todd Rokita is warning Hoosiers to watch for storm-related scams following recent severe weather. Officials say scammers may target homeowners with fraudulent repair and cleanup offers. Residents are encouraged to research contractors, verify licenses and insurance, get multiple estimates, and insist on written agreements. Officials also warn against paying the full cost up front or using wire transfers, gift cards, or cryptocurrency. And a Rockport man is accused of trying to steal catalytic converters from his place of employment. Vandenberg County deputies responded to a business on North St. Joseph Avenue Wednesday night after an employee reported suspicious activity. Investigators say 9 catalytic converters were found staged near a back door, with 3 more located in a nearby dump truck. Deputies developed probable cause to arrest employee Paul Oldham for theft. He was taken to the Vandenberg County Jail. The Tri-State forecast for today: sunny and hot with a high in the mid-90s and heat index values around 108. Clear tonight with a low in the mid-70s. Sunny and hot Saturday with highs in the upper 90s and a heat index near 107. Sunday stays sunny and hot with highs in the mid-90s. A chance of showers and thunderstorms arrives Sunday night. An extreme heat warning continues through the weekend with dangerous heat and humidity expected.
5: The Fair Housing Law prohibits discrimination in the sale, rental, and financing of housing-related transactions. The Human Relations Commission promotes non-discrimination and works to ensure fair and equal housing opportunities for all. Any actions or omissions taken because of race, sex, color, religion, disability, familial status, or national origin that restricts your housing choices is unlawful. If you believe that your rights have been violated, contact the Human Relations Commission at 436-4927. This announcement was funded through the City of Evansville's Community Development Block Grant.
6: The Word 120, the New King James Version of the Bible. In John chapter 14, as it was getting close to the crucifixion of Jesus, Judas, not the betrayer of Jesus, but another individual named Judas, asked Jesus a very important question. Verse 22, he said to him, "Lord, how is it that you will manifest," which means make known, "yourself to us and not the world?" Verses 22 and 23, Jesus answered and said, "If anyone loves me, he will keep my words. And the word which you hear is not mine, but the Father's who sent me." The behavior and attitude of many people today is indicative of those mentioned in Judges 21 and verse 25, which says, "In those days, there was no king in Israel. Everyone did what was right in his own eyes. Evil is having a field day ruining the lives of those not willing to follow God's word. To have peace in a world filled with so much turmoil is not impossible, but without faith and trust in the living God, it will never happen. Hebrews 11 and verse 6 says, but without faith, it is impossible to please him. For he who comes to God must believe that he is and that he is a rewarder of those who diligently seek him. God sent us Jesus. Anyone willing to live a life with Jesus can have peace, the same peace Jesus spoke about to his disciples over 2,000 years ago in John 14 and verse 27, which says, peace I leave with you, my peace I give to you. Not as the world gives do I give to you. Let not your heart be troubled, neither let it be afraid.
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2: Hello, who's this?
3: Hello, yo, what's up, Eddie? What's hanged up on me, man?
2: Oh, what's up, brother? Who you gonna give donkey to, man?
3: Huh? Well, I'm gonna get donkey too. I don't know if you should. I give it to you, Envy,
2: because
3: you hanged up on me, man.
2: It's hung up on you, sir. And I would never do that. I would never do that.
4: Hey, yo,
2: that
4: Envy.
2: Slipped. I didn't mean to do that. I
4: you
2: do
4: acting
2: that.
4: Like Remy Ma this morning.
2: I didn't mean to do that. I didn't mean to do that.
4: Ain't playing no game.
2: I didn't mean to do that. Yeah. Hello, who's this?
5: Y'all are getting donkey of the day today. Char and Envy, although I love y'all so much, you get donkey of the day because
2: Wait. Can you say your name and where you calling from first?
5: Y'all should know. I've been watching y'all every day. Okay. My name is Jay from North Carolina.
2: Hey, Jay. You sound so lovely morning, this morning. Jay. How are you feeling this morning? How is your mental?
6: Still getting donkey.
5: I do. I love y'all. I love all of you equally. What? But y'all won't let Lauren get through her segment. Y'all give Mimi respect. Y'all give Jess respect. Y'all talk about how pretty she looks every day. That's wonderful. She does look pretty. But you got to give Lauren that respect.
2: We don't like Lauren.
4: Envy, I will throw this.
6: Ain't no damn we. I do.
2: We love Lauren. I'm sorry for cutting off. Thank you, Jay. Mm-hmm.
4: What about
5: y'all giving build her up to break her down, and that's not right.
4: I don't. You be seeing what be happening in here is literally like boot camp.
2: You don't hear her go at me all the time.
5: I've been trying to call all this time because all these people keep calling, trying to get that point across. Mm-hmm. But they be saying all the craziest words. That lady called, talks about just need to stop being late. She didn't know what she was talking about. But
6: let me know.
5: Listen,
2: Jay.
5: I love all of y'all. Y'all are doing great. Jay. Y'all need to fix that intro that says DJ Envy, Char, Jess, because all of y'all are the Breakfast Club. Mm-hmm. And stop saying Lauren is here with us. She's there with you all the time because she's a part of the Breakfast Club.
2: Jay, can you give me some time, please? Jay, can you give me some time? You know. But Jay, you don't hear her talk about my dye in my hair.
4: Every now and then, I will say something back. Arms. But
2: you don't hear her talk about all
5: she
2: that.
5: She got to do something to defend herself.
2: She starts with me.
4: Right. I do not.
6: This girl been here fighting for our life, Jay. I get it.
2: Well, thank you, Jay. You have a blessed weekend.
6: She ain't give it to me. She gave it to you and Charlamagne.
2: You right? Hello, who's this?
4: Take your hat off.
7: Hey, good morning. This is Jay. How y'all doing?
6: Good morning, Jay.
2: What's up, Jay?
6: Another Jay.
4: Jay just be loving me.
7: Listen, I want to give donkey of the day to those sailors, man. You signed up to be in a war zone on a warship, man. Why you out here complaining about food? Imagine if those soldier from World War I, World War II were complaining about living conditions. I feel we already got a president that makes it look bad. Like, you don't need six sailors out of, I don't know, 5,000 complaining about little food.
2: Little
7: just
2: food?
7: My point of view.
2: Jay, they hungry. They starving, Jay. Yeah, they need wilding. Food. They've been on that shit for 250 days, Jay. What are you talking
6: stupid.
2: About?
6: I don't even know what you be talking about.
7: Some guys are no aircraft carrier. They get food, trust me. Like, they're well taken care of. I was in the Navy. I was on a frigate where it was tough. It was tough being on a frigate. Them dudes are on a carrier, which is compared to, like, a frigate is like staying in a motel, and a carrier is like staying in a resort. You feel me? Whether they starving or not, man, like, toughen up, come back home, and then tell your story. Don't tell your story now while, you know, we already got a president making us look foolish. Now you out here making the U.S. Navy making us look crazy.
2: But, Jay, their stories
6: sounds
2: are made
6: so crazy.
2: Go get them some food, Jay. What's the longest you've been on deployed on the water, Jay?
6: Not 250 days.
7: A year.
2: All right, well, maybe you got
6: it. Yeah, probably so.
2: Yeah, maybe right. I should just shut up there. All right, Jay. All right. I'm going to let you live. Go ahead, Jay.
6: All right, you're right.
7: All right.
2: He said, all right.
6: Right.
2: I mean, hello, who's this?
6: I feel so bad for them. People be playing
7: Trav,
6: with the
7: what's up, Envy?
4: Hey, Trav.
6: Trav. Hi, Boogie.
4: Hey.
7: Hey, I called up to give somebody donkey in the day today, y'all.
4: Hurry up. Right.
2: Trav, this better not be gay or gay crime.
7: I need Stacy from Stacy's Butt Case to come to the front of the congregation.
4: Stacy's what, okay? Y'all?
7: From Stacy's Butt Case. Because one thing that you can't do, is throw a rock and try to hide your hand. Nobody wants to remember the fact that I was minding my business when that little sassy bottom called in playing with my name, but Char was calling him sis, saying how he's not Trav, and Trav is this, and Trav is that. Mm. I was minding my business. If you look dirty, you look dirty. Stop getting in the kitchen, cooking, and playing in your beard, because you look dirty. And that's just what it is. God. Play with your butt, and don't play with me. And now you donkey of the day, donkey.
6: Trav!
2: Damn. This gay on gay crime got stopped.
4: Wake up this early.
6: He hung
4: like
6: up. He like, I don't care. Bye. Like, yo.
2: Hello, who's this?
6: Oh my God. Trav.
8: What's up, man? It's Kevin Hart, man. A real Kevin Hart.
4: Oh God. Oh, that's man. Crazy.
2: All right, Kevin Hart. Where you from? Who you gonna give donkey to?
8: I wanna give donkey to all the people out there who, when you tell them your name, they ask you if you're the brother of the other Kevin Hart. Like, how many of us share the same name with our siblings?
6: Yeah. Who asked you, are you Kevin Hart brother?
2: Yeah, do you look like Kevin Hart at all? You short?
8: Nah, I'm taller than Kevin Hart. I'm funnier than Kevin Hart. I'm broker than Kevin Hart. I'm the real Kevin Hart.
6: Yeah, no.
2: Now you're funnier than Kevin Hart?
6: Yeah, I doubt nobody has asked him that. Yo, nobody asked him that, yo. Who is Clan? Where you from?
8: Yeah, I'm from Boston, but Jess, I went to Morgan. I'm a Morgan State alumni.
6: Hey, that's what it is.
2: What year you graduated?
8: I graduated in 98.
2: You know Brian Grimsley? Colt?
8: Yeah, I know him.
2: Oh, you know Colt. You know, what's dude that used to write for Will Smith? Kel Spencer?
8: I do know Kel. That's my man. I know Kel, yo.
2: See, I was around Morgan State back
6: then.
2: That's
6: what's up. I used to travel. Okay, Envy.
8: Yo, look. Hey, yo, Envy, before I go, today's my birthday, and I don't want anybody to hit my Cash App. That's not what I'm asking.
2: Okay.
8: What I am asking is for everybody to go to FriendsTurnFamily.com and check out the movement.
2: All
8: FriendsTurnFamily.com. And I want to get y'all some merch, so how can I do that?
2: I'm going to put you on hold.
8: All right, cool. Thank you.
2: Hold on,
6: happy
2: brother.
6: Birthday,
2: happy
6: bro.
2: Birthday. Hello, who's this?
6: FriendsTurnFamily.com.
9: It's Lamont.
2: Lamont, what's up? Who you want to give donkey to?
6: It's not a real website.
9: I want to give y'all a donkey today.
6: Damn, what we do? What we do?
9: Y'all got to give Mimi a chance to do more than one story, man. I know y'all like to sidebar a little bit, but give her a chance to do more than one story, man.
6: What we supposed like to say? What we supposed to do? Not like have any rebuttal or not say anything?
9: No sidebar. Just give her a chance to get one more story in sometime, man. You know, y'all be killing us.
2: Mimi be explaining too much. Like, sometimes we just be like, yeah. Mimi, don't explain. Nah, I'm just
6: yeah,
2: joking.
6: Like,
2: Mimi still on the line. Nah, you right.
10: Thank you.
2: Mimi be having a lot of information, though. Mimi be breaking things down sometimes. She be talking to us so we can understand these things. Sometimes it take a little long.
6: I'm sorry. She just so interesting. I be wanting to ask her questions.
9: Okay, y'all doing good. Y'all doing good, though. I appreciate y'all, man.
6: Thank you, man.
10: Thank you.
2: All right, well, that was Donkey of the Day. Charlamagne is out, so we open up the phone lines on a Friday and let people give Donkey to whoever they want. All right, when we come back, we got the positive note and more, so don't move. It's The Breakfast Club. Good morning.

0: JNV, Just Hilarious, Charlamagne Tha God. We are the Breakfast Club. Now, salute to Black Sam and Bino Rideau for joining us. Nipsey's album is out today. This is a new album that he recorded a couple of years ago before he passed. So,
1: but you got to tell the people how he actually like worked on this album.
0: Yeah, no. This album, they did it together. It's sequenced. Even a Cardi B record was done back then. Like, he sequenced the record.
1: He planned for this to be the next album after Victory Lap.
0: Correct.
2: Wow.
0: Yeah, so definitely go check it out. And also salute to Caroline Hirsch for joining us. Now, she's the former owner of Caroline's, which is a comedy club in New York City. She has a huge New York Comedy Festival, which takes place from the 6th to the 15th of November. And Just Hilarious is actually headlining two of those nights. So,
2: yep, I'm closing it out November 13th and November 14th. So make sure you get your tickets. New York City, they're on sale right now. We'll be at the venue at the Hard Rock Hotel in New York. So make sure you get your tickets at JustHilariousOfficial.com.
0: You still get nervous when you do comedy?
2: No.
0: You don't get nervous at all?
2: Only when I'm on other people's shows. A little bit of butterflies before, because it is not my audience. I got to appeal to other people's audience and gain their audience over. So, but yeah, it's not a bad nerve. It's just like, I just want to go out here and get it over with. Mm-hmm. But I'd be happy when I'm up there. Mm-hmm. You know what I mean? So, yeah.
0: Do you ever don't do the full time? Like, if you got an hour set and then at 40 minutes, you'd be like, damn, I'm really done?
2: Nah, I go over. That's my problem.
0: Yeah?
2: Yeah, I go over. I actually got kicked off of some shows before because I go over my time. That's a rule you don't do, especially on somebody else's show.
0: Let me shine a light at you and you just ignore the light.
2: Yeah, yo, yeah. I just act like I thought somebody was taking pictures. You know what I mean? Like, but yeah, when you up there and you eating and you in your zone and them people dying laughing, you see people throwing their head back, cackling, and make you don't want to end, you want to hide. That's why I love headlining, because I can do as much time as I want.
0: All right. When we come back, positive note, the Breakfast Club. Good morning.
3: Better than I would by myself, or if I was with somebody else, you don't understand. So make the people say, yeah, yeah.

0: that, we are the Breakfast Club. Lauren LaRose is here. Now, it's time to get up out of here. Lauren, what you doing this week? Anything?
1: I'm just running around New York this weekend. I'll be at Don't Matter in Brooklyn. It's in Dumbo. It's a new spot. It's a vinyl listening lounge. But also,
0: what night are you rocking?
1: It's all day, all week long.
2: So it's like Truth nightclub?
1: We've been on, it's a lounge. So it's not a nightclub, it's a lounge. But it's been, every day has been a day. But this weekend, I'll be there Friday and Saturday. I got some family coming in town, so we're going to be running around. But I want to remind people that the Latest with Lauren LaRose of the podcast, like, we are hitting astronomical numbers on the audio side. I'm kicking off the video in the next like 2 weeks. So I want y'all to get into the Lowrider community. Go download the podcast everywhere you get podcasts, so that when I launch this video, y'all be the first people to get the alert. I'm really excited. We're doing some of the content this weekend for the video side of it to launch, because we've had so much success on the audio side. So
2: who own Don't Matter?
1: My man.
2: Oh, okay. That's crazy.
1: He has partners that he does it with as well too. And they're a really great group of like people to work with, because all of them have so many different connections. Like the first weekend that we went there, J. Cole came after he was doing his concert in New York. Mm-hmm. And then we've just had like, I said we, because my man.
2: Yeah. It just remind me of Power, like really the St. Patrick's.
1: Like the crowd is fire. It's very like, you know, young but like grown. Mm-hmm. And then the music is fly. Mm-hmm. It's all vinyl, so the DJs really know what they're doing. And mm-hmm. you gotta come to a set. It's DJs who really know what they're doing, because they on vinyl and they got to know how to like maneuver in and out.
2: And then you DJ on Power?
0: I did DJ on Power.
2: Oh my God.
1: First episode of Power. Remember you were telling us that?
0: I might come this weekend. Just hold me a parking spot in the front. You hold me a parking spot in the front.
1: I can hold you a parking spot in the front. Of course, Envy.
2: Oh, that's right. You better stand at the top of that balcony and look down.
1: Oh my God.
0: But I might come through, because like I said, Gear come back on Monday, so I might come outside tonight or tomorrow night just to chill. Just hold me a spot in the front.
1: Come grab some drinks, some tappas, and I'll be all of my weekend though. You guys will see it as we release some of this video content for the podcast, The Latest with Lauren LaRose. But the audio is out and we like 8-9 million people strong. So
0: there you go. And you gonna be in LA?
2: I'm gonna be in the Bay, yo. West Coast. I'm gonna be in the Bay Area, Pleasanton, California. I'll be there. I got shows at Tommy T's Comedy Club tonight. It's two of them, and then two tomorrow, y'all. Sheesh, I'm about to be tired, but I'm about to go catch this flight right now, y'all. No. Love y'all. JessLawrenceOfficial.com.
0: Whoa. Why are you running out like that?
2: Because I have a ride out there waiting for me.
0: What's the positive note?
2: What?
0: Huh? You do the positive note. What's the positive note? Huh? That's right. Sit your ass down. Think of something. And it better not be God is good, God is great. Thank you for the food we eat. Amen. Come on. Give us a positive note.
2: No. All right. Positive note. Envy and Lauren. Mm-hmm. God is good.
1: All the time.
0: All the time.
2: And all the time.
1: God is good.
2: Have a great day.
0: Yo, this is crazy. Goodbye.
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5: It's time for your Tri-State News Update on WEOA. Authorities say a serious sex offender is behind bars after he was found on the property of an Evansville elementary school. Medeburg County officials say Mark Cook was found shirtless on the steps of Delaware Elementary School. Cook reportedly told an officer he was seeking shelter from the rain and acknowledged that he was a sex offender and should not be on school grounds. He was booked into the Vandenberg County Jail on a charge of unlawful entry of school property. A major economic development site in Mount Vernon has earned national recognition. The Ports of Indiana Mega Modal site received a silver designation from Ready Sites. Officials say the property was evaluated on utilities, ownership and entitlements, environmental factors, ease of development, and logistics. The Mount Vernon site offers access to barge, rail, and highway transportation and is being marketed for heavy manufacturing, energy, logistics, and advanced supply chain projects. Ports of Indiana CEO Jody Peacock says the designation confirms the site is ready to compete for major projects. Indiana Attorney General Todd Rokita is warning Hoosiers to watch for storm-related scams following recent severe weather. Officials say scammers may target homeowners with fraudulent repair and cleanup offers. Residents are encouraged to research contractors, verify licenses and insurance, get multiple estimates, and insist on written agreements. Officials also warn against paying the full cost up front or using wire transfers, gift cards, or cryptocurrency. And a Rockport man is accused of trying to steal catalytic converters from his place of employment. Vandenberg County deputies responded to a business on North St. Joseph Avenue Wednesday night after an employee reported suspicious activity. Investigators say 9 catalytic converters were found staged near a back door, with 3 more located in a nearby dump truck. Deputies developed probable cause to arrest employee Paul Oldham for theft. He was taken to the Vandenberg County Jail. The Tri-State forecast for today: sunny and hot with a high in the mid-90s and heat index values around 108. Clear tonight with a low in the mid-70s. Sunny and hot Saturday with highs in the upper 90s and a heat index near 107. Sunday stays sunny and hot with highs in the mid-90s. A chance of showers and thunderstorms arrives Sunday night. An extreme heat warning continues through the weekend with dangerous heat and humidity expected.
6: 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If you believe that your rights have been violated, contact the Human Relations Commission at 436-4927. This announcement was funded through the City of Evansville's Community Development Block Grant.
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1: 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I'm Pastor Randall K. Lander, Sr., Dove Chapel Full Gospel Baptist Church. 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

0: 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Definitely want to say happy birthday to Halle Berry. She's turning 60 on today and still looks good. Just fine. I'm talking gorgeous, beautiful, all of the things. Name two other celebrities that are looking better and better as they age. Nia Long. Who else? Gabrielle Union looks amazing. Like, baby, they are the definition. Perfect examples of black don't crack. I mean, when you take care of it. Two songs from now. Lil Baby, Miss Trendsetter. 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

No, she thinks she me when she driving the sport. 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

0: Rihanna, Rude Boy, right here on the new Hip Hop and R&B, 98.5, 100.7, WEOA, a recap of everything that was trending on this week from Versus, new Versus alert, Joe versus Donnell Jones, that's going down August 20th. Meg Thee Stallion announced that Act 3 is on the way, so she's healed and ready to get back on stage. A Different World sequel series is going to be hitting Netflix in September. And of course, we talked about all the foods that we cannot eat right now because of so many different recalls. 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

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WEOA. 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

0: 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And we just getting started. 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

0: It's Gunna right here on the new Hip Hop and R&B 98.5, 100.7 WEOA. Again, congratulations are in order. We want to say congrats, huge congrats to Lieutenant Courtney Yarrington. She was elevated to the rank of major. Yeah, the Owensboro Police Department has promoted its very first woman in the department's history as a major. She's the very first one. So congratulations to Lieutenant Courtney Yarrington. We are praying for you. And girl, hold it down. Hold it down. Nardo Wick, Me or Something coming up two songs from now, the new 98.5.
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Like I'm singing Maze, I made her tell me what she want. 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She spoiled as much.

0: 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Middays with Anina, local artist. We have a segment called Midwest Music Grind. 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
1: 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If you believe that your rights have been violated, contact the Human Relations Commission at 436-4927. This announcement was funded through the City of Evansville's Community Development Block Grant.
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0: Neo, link up right here on the new Hip Hop and R&B 98.5, 100.7, WEOA. Halle Berry is turning 60 on today. And when I tell you she looks so freaking good, like the woman is still fine, gorgeous, just all of the things. For sure, for sure. Name two other celebrities that are getting finer the older they get. I'll give you examples. For me, it's Nia Long, baby. She looks good the older she gets. Tracee Ellis Ross. Gabrielle Union, I mean, they are the definitions. They are the examples of black don't crack. I mean, when you take care of it, you know, all the way. Genevieve Waiting Room, the new 98.5.
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0: It's Young Jock right here on the new Hip Hop and R&B, 98.5, 100.7, WEOA. A recap of everything that was trending on this week, what we talked about from the Versus battle, Joe going head-to-head with Donnell Jones August 20th. Meg Thee Stallion said Act 3 is on the way. And we talked about all the foods we cannot eat right now due to so many freaking recalls. WEOA, 98.5FM.com. It's all there. On the way, Lil Baby in a minute. The new 98.5.
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Don't. 40, what's up, shebang? All of my ops, they dance. What am I now possessed? How do I feel to refresh? Secrets I know got you stressed. Will I take those to my death? Haven't decided just yet. Yeah. 40, what's up, shebang? All of my ops, they dance. Please don't put me to the test. They tryna get back on the net. I'm tryna get back in the flesh.

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0: and won't. 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Today's word from Nina. As you mature, you kind of realize nothing is ever really an L. It's never really quite a loss, because either it's redirection or protection, or you had a very profound realization. 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
1: 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The Christian Women's Society of First Missionary Baptist Church will observe their 43rd annual day. 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The Golden Age Men's Breakfast Club invites you to Revival is Here. Monday, August 17th, guest pastor is William Payne, senior pastor of St. Paul Baptist Church. Tuesday, August 18th, guest pastor Lynn Owens, House of Purpose. And Wednesday, August 19th, Pastor Todd Robertson, Liberty Missionary Baptist Church. 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On Sunday, August 23rd at 3:30 p.m. at 1250 Powell Street in Henderson, Kentucky. 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A fellowship dinner will be served. 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
1: The Word 120, the New King James Version of the Bible. In John chapter 14, as it was getting close to the crucifixion of Jesus, Judas, not the betrayer of Jesus, but another individual named Judas, asked Jesus a very important question. Verse 22, he said to him, Lord, how is it that you will manifest, which means make known yourself to us and not the world? Verses 22 and 23, Jesus answered and said, if anyone loves me, he will keep my words. And the word which you hear is not mine, but the Father's who sent me. The behavior and attitude of many people today is indicative of those mentioned in Judges 21 and verse 25, which says, in those days, there was no king in Israel. Everyone did what was right in his own eyes. Evil is having a field day ruining the lives of those not willing to follow God's word. To have peace in a world filled with so much turmoil is not impossible, but without faith and trust in the living God, it will never happen. Hebrews 11 and verse 6 says, but without faith, it is impossible to please him. For he who comes to God must believe that he is and that he is a rewarder of those who diligently seek him. God sent us Jesus. Anyone willing to live a life with Jesus can have peace, the same peace Jesus spoke about to his disciples over 2,000 years ago in John 14 and verse 27, which says,

0: peace I leave with you. My peace I give to you. Not as the world gives do I give to you. Let not your heart be troubled, neither let it be afraid.
1: The Fair Housing Law prohibits discrimination in the sale, rental, and financing of housing-related transactions. The Human Relations Commission promotes non-discrimination and works to ensure fair and equal housing opportunities for all. Any actions or omissions taken because of race, sex, color, religion, disability, familial status, or national origin that restricts your housing choices is unlawful. If you believe that your rights have been violated, contact the Human Relations Commission at 436-4927. This announcement was funded through the City of Evansville's Community Development Block Grant.
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8: Thank you, Paul. With continued dedication to our community, we will provide the excellent electrical work you've known and come to expect. I'm Brandon Wongnambit, the new business manager for IBEW Local 16. Thank you, Paul. You will always be the standard.

Don't. 40, what's up, shebang? All of my ops, they dance. What am I now possessed? How do I feel to refresh? Secrets I know got you stressed. Will I take those to my death? Haven't decided just yet. Yeah. 40, what's up, shebang? All of my ops, they dance. Please don't put me to the test. You tryna get back on the net. I'm tryna get back in the flesh.

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0: 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Any actions or omissions taken because of race, sex, color, religion, disability, familial status, or national origin that restricts your housing choices is unlawful. If you believe that your rights have been violated, contact the Human Relations Commission at 436-4927. This announcement was funded through the City of Evansville's Community Development Block Grant.
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5: Thank you, Paul. 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I'm Brandon Wongnamdi, the new business manager for IBEW Local 16. 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

0: Meditation. This meditation is brought to you by the Lion Street Church of Christ, 756 Lion Street, Evansville, Indiana.
1: Doing good versus being good, that is the question. Oftentimes we fall into the trap of making adjustments to our behavior without adjusting our attitudes and moral values, which ultimately determine our behavior. We have conditioned ourselves to doing good rather than being good. In other words, I am on time for work because I don't want to get fired, opposed to being on time for work because of my integrity that demands I give my very best at my job. We observe the speed limit for the fear of getting a speeding ticket, rather than because our moral conscience tells us that observing the traffic laws can save lives, conserve gas, and eliminate road rage. How many times have you exhibited good behavior only for the recognition and rewards rather than because it was simply the right thing to do? It was Spike Lee who created the movie, Do the Right Thing. But Jesus wants us to do the right thing for the right reasons, which demands that we examine the motives behind our actions. We cannot afford to change our lives on the outside while neglecting to make changes where they really count on the inside. You see, real change must be from the inside out. When we truly follow Jesus, we determine to be good, and as a result, we will naturally do good because it is a part of our inward character, and what's on the inside will naturally manifest itself on the outside. Drive time.
0: Meditation. This meditation was brought to you by the Lion Street Church of Christ, 756 Lion Street, Evansville, Indiana.
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Don't. 40, what's up, shebang? All of my ops, they dance. What am I now possessed? How do I feel to refresh? Secrets I know got you stressed. Will I take those to my death? Haven't decided just yet. Yeah. 40, what's up, shebang? All of my ops, they dance. Please don't put me to the test. They trying to get back on the net. I'm trying to get back in the flesh.

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0: Pooh, stop this, man. I don't know what I'm thinking about.
1: I know it's a long way, but I'm not. I'm seeing myself.

0: 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If you believe that your rights have been violated, contact the Human Relations Commission at 436-4927. 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
3: 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The Golden Age Men's Breakfast Club invites you to Revival is Here. 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Tuesday, August 18th, guest pastor Lynn Owens, House of Purpose. And Wednesday, August 19th, Pastor Todd Robertson, Liberty Missionary Baptist Church. 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Guest speaker is Pastor Jimmy Hubbard of Greater Missionary Baptist Church from Clarksville, Tennessee. A fellowship dinner will be served. Join the conversation at the Meet Your Candidates Forum on Saturday, September 12th at St. John's East Church, 7000 Lincoln Avenue, from 11 a.m. to 2 p.m. Come ask questions and hear firsthand about the vision, plans, and priorities that impact our community. Sponsored by the League of Women Voters of Southwest Indiana and the Evansville Branch NAACP.
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0: 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I was about to, but you convinced us. 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Never too late to meditate on emotional attachments. Even